0: by five-star chefs. We know that the secret recipe is very simple. A little bit of this, a little bit of that. 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

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And I'll keep on tap for all your friends, their favorite kind of beer. 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
1: With SRN News, I'm Mary Rose. A Senate hearing on the Muslim Brotherhood turned sharply partisan as Democrats boycotted the proceedings led by Texas Republican Ted Cruz. Correspondent Ron Taylor reports.
2: Senator Cruz maintains that the Muslim Brotherhood's influence in the U.S. has been underestimated and vowed to hold accountable anyone who finances or supports terrorism. During the hearing, he also criticized Michigan Democratic Senate nominee Abdul Al-Sayed, citing alleged ties through family members to Muslim Brotherhood-affiliated groups. All five Democrats on the Senate Judiciary Subcommittee skipped the hearing. The dispute underscores deep divisions over national security and counterterrorism policy.

0: I'm Rika and Garcia.
1: U.S. Immigration and Customs Enforcement says every officer and agent in the field is expected to wear a body camera by the end of August. The move could create an unprecedented visual record of federal immigration enforcement. Nagasaki marked the 81st anniversary of the U.S. atomic bombing. The city's mayor called nuclear weapons absolutely evil as the number of surviving victims continues to decline. This is SRN.
2: If country and bluegrass were whipped up in a kitchen by five-star chefs, we know that the secret recipe is very simple. A little bit of this, a little bit of that. Bake at 101.1 FM until burnt to a fine crisp.
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0: This is folk singer Michael Jonathan. 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
1: I started playing on a show called Wheeling Jamboree. 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
1: 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I'm Cindy Baucom, and this hour, we'll enjoy music from Dale M. Bradley, Authentic Unlimited, Appalachian Roadshow. We'll hear from Kristen Scott Benson, The Earls of Leicester, Bobby Hicks, and more. Knee Deep in Bluegrass brought to you in part by Foothills Country Ham, Camp Springs Bluegrass Park, Sound Biscuit, IBMA World of Bluegrass, Get It Played, and the Hopeless Holler Trading Company. And to get this week's bluegrass music underway, Jimmy Martin and the Sunny Mountain Boys and Rock Hearts, sit back, relax, and enjoy all the great bluegrass music as we get knee-deep in bluegrass.

Some Other Small Town, brand new from Buddy Melton on Knee Deep in Bluegrass. Before that, Jimmy Martin, getting our show underway. Plenty of bluegrass coming up, so you stay with us as long as you can, hopefully through the whole show, so you can hear all these great tunes, learn more about events happening around the region. Next up, it is Bobby Hicks, great fiddler. Here's Katie Hill.

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Keeping the sound of Leicester Flat Earl Scruggs and the Foggy Mountain Boys alive, the Earls of Leicester with I'll Go Steppin' Too. I'm Cindy Baucom, and this is Knee Deep in Bluegrass. And next on the show, it's Jeff Brown and Wayne Taylor teaming up, Riding My Thumb to Mexico.

0: It's Kristen Scott Benson on Banjo, Don't Tread on Me. Before that, Jeff Brown and Wayne Taylor here on Knee Deep in Bluegrass. 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

From Boone Creek, that's No Mother or Dad, from their second album on Sugar Hill Records, One Way Track. 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
1: La La Blues from Appalachian Roadshow here on Knee Deep in Bluegrass. I'm Cindy Bauckham. I hope that you're able to get out and enjoy some live bluegrass, some big things happening all over. I have some big festivals coming up that I'm looking forward to hosting the stages of, including Blue Highway Fest in Big Stone Gap, Virginia, the Daily and Vincent Music Fest in Hiawassee, Georgia, just to name a couple. 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

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Colton Baker, the great lead singer on that one. I'm Cindy Bauckham, and I want to thank you for being along here for Knee Deep in Bluegrass. Dale Ann Bradley has our next song, and she's joined by Kathy Kallick and Lori Lewis on the harmony vocals. Here's Making Plans.

From his album called Native American, that's Tony Rice on Knee Deep in Bluegrass with Shadows. We heard Dale Ann Bradley making plans and Authentic Unlimited, Cost of Living. I'm Cindy Bauckham, inviting you to visit the website kneedeepinbluegrass.com or any of my social media pages, Facebook, Instagram, TikTok. Knee Deep in Bluegrass is brought to you in part by the Daily and Vincent Music Fest in Hiawassee, Georgia.

0: Hi, music lovers. This is John Weisberger of Justin Hiltner and John Weisberger, here to let you know that the International Bluegrass Music Association's World of Bluegrass is coming this October 20th through the 24th in Chattanooga, Tennessee, and I'd love to see you there. 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

0: It's called Soldier's Joy, 1864. That's from Sean Camp, from his album, The Ghost of Sis Draper, here on Knee Deep in Bluegrass. We also heard from Hot Rise and Wichita Lineman. More great bluegrass on the way. I'm so happy you're here. Knee Deep in Bluegrass.
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Written by Billy and Terry Smith, The Graskells and Silver Strands, Terry Eldridge on the lead vocal. We heard the Osborne Brothers, Bobby and Sonny, Pain in My Heart. And that's the first song written by Bobby Osborne, Pain in My Heart. What a good one. I'm coming back with the Po' Ramblin' Boys, the Yonder Mountain String Band, and more. Knee Deep in Bluegrass is brought to you in part by Foothills Country Ham.

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Yonder Mountain String Band, that's Brand New Heartache. Poor Ramblin' Boys, right before that. 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

back to his album, Where the Trees Know My Name. That's Larry Cordell, great singer-songwriter. You've walked on my heart. Next on Knee Deep in Bluegrass, Alison Krauss in Union Station from the Arcadia album, Looks Like the End of the Road.

That's Rawhide from Terry Baucom's Dukes of Drive. 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Every week right here, we're playing bluegrass music, and I sure appreciate you tuning in. The show brought to you in part by the Hopeless Holler Trading Company.

0: Hey everybody, this is Kristen Scott Benson. The World of Bluegrass from the International Bluegrass Music Association happens October 20th through the 24th in Chattanooga, Tennessee. 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
2: Well, it's almost time to go, but not quite. I have time for a couple more songs on this week's Knee Deep in Bluegrass. This first one is by Blue Highway. Here's Still Climbing Mountains.

Ronnie Bowman rounding out this week's Knee Deep in Bluegrass with One Life. Before Ronnie, we heard Blue Highway. Thank you so much for listening to Knee Deep in Bluegrass. I hope you enjoyed the show. And I want to remind you that Hopeless Holler Trading Company, Blue Highway Fest, IBMA World of Bluegrass, Get It Played, Turnberry Records, Foothills, Sugar Cured Country Ham, well, they all help bring you the show every week right here. 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
1: With SRN News, I'm Mary Rose. A Senate hearing on the Muslim Brotherhood turned sharply partisan as Democrats boycotted the proceedings led by Texas Republican Ted Cruz. Correspondent Ron Taylor reports.
2: Senator Cruz maintains that the Muslim Brotherhood's influence in the U.S. has been underestimated and vowed to hold accountable anyone who finances or supports terrorism. During the hearing, he also criticized Michigan Democratic Senate nominee Abdul Isayed, citing alleged ties through family members to Muslim Brotherhood-affiliated groups. All five Democrats on the Senate Judiciary Subcommittee skipped the hearing. The dispute underscores deep divisions over national security and counterterrorism policy. Ron Taylor reporting.
1: Ukrainian President Zelensky visited Serbia for talks with its president.
3: It's been 8 years since a Ukrainian president visited Serbia and held talks with Serbian President Aleksandar Vučić. This visit came as Russia attacks Kiev and its surrounding region, where at least four people were killed, including a child. Zelensky said deliveries of Patriot air defense interceptors had slowed and that the U.S. has agreed to let Ukraine manufacture Patriot systems, but bureaucracy is slowing the process of obtaining licenses. I'm Rika Ann Garcia.
1: U.S. Immigration and Customs Enforcement says every officer and agent in the field is expected to wear a body camera by the end of August. The move could create an unprecedented visual record of federal immigration enforcement. Nagasaki marked the 81st anniversary of the U.S. atomic bombing. The city's mayor called nuclear weapons absolutely evil as the number of surviving victims continues to decline. This is SRN News.
4: If country and bluegrass were whipped up in a kitchen by five-star chefs, we know that the secret recipe is very simple. A little bit of this, a little bit of that. Bake at 101.1 FMs until burnt to a fine crisp.
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I asked my love to take a walk, just to walk a little ways, as we talked about our future wedding day. And when she told me she could never be mine,

0: This is folk singer Michael Jonathan. 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

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These were some little things I thought you'd like to know.

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They broke up just like us.

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0: 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I'm proud to have Knee Deep in Bluegrass here in Wheeling.
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1: With SRN News, I'm Mary Rose. A Senate hearing on the Muslim Brotherhood turned sharply partisan as Democrats boycotted the proceedings led by Texas Republican Ted Cruz. Correspondent Ron Taylor reports.
2: Senator Cruz maintains that the Muslim Brotherhood's influence in the U.S. has been underestimated and vowed to hold accountable anyone who finances or supports terrorism. During the hearing, he also criticized Michigan Democratic Senate nominee Abdul Isayed, citing alleged ties through family members to Muslim Brotherhood-affiliated groups. All five Democrats on the Senate Judiciary Subcommittee skipped the hearing. The dispute underscores deep divisions over national security and counterterrorism policy. Ron Taylor reporting.
1: Ukrainian President Zelensky visited Serbia for talks with its president.
3: It's been 8 years since a Ukrainian president visited Serbia and held talks with Serbian President Aleksandar Vučić. This visit came as Russia attacks Kiev and its surrounding region, where at least four people were killed, including a child. Zelensky said deliveries of Patriot air defense interceptors had slowed and that the U.S. has agreed to let Ukraine manufacture Patriot systems, but bureaucracy is slowing the process of obtaining licenses. I'm Rika and Garcia.
1: U.S. Immigration and Customs Enforcement says every officer and agent in the field is expected to wear a body camera by the end of August. The move could create an unprecedented visual record of federal immigration enforcement. Nagasaki marked the 81st anniversary of the U.S. atomic bombing. The city's mayor called nuclear weapons absolutely evil as the number of surviving victims continues to decline. This is SRN News.
4: If country and bluegrass were whipped up in a kitchen by five-star chefs, we know that the secret recipe is very simple. A little bit of this, a little bit of that. 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

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You loved me all you could. You had my babies, and you loved me like no other woman ever would. 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

0: This is folk singer Michael Jonathan. You know, with all that's going on in the world right now, the calmness of hometown radio and the music of America's front porch has become more important than ever. 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

0: 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I'm proud to have Knee Deep in Bluegrass here in Wheeling.
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1: With SRN News, I'm Mary Rose. A Senate hearing on the Muslim Brotherhood turned sharply partisan as Democrats boycotted the proceedings led by Texas Republican Ted Cruz. Correspondent Ron Taylor reports.
2: Senator Cruz maintains that the Muslim Brotherhood's influence in the U.S. has been underestimated and vowed to hold accountable anyone who finances or supports terrorism. During the hearing, he also criticized Michigan Democratic Senate nominee Abdul Isayed, citing alleged ties through family members to Muslim Brotherhood-affiliated groups. All five Democrats on the Senate Judiciary Subcommittee skipped the hearing. The dispute underscores deep divisions over national security and counterterrorism policy. Ron Taylor reporting.
1: Ukrainian President Zelensky visited Serbia for talks with its president.
3: It's been 8 years since a Ukrainian president visited Serbia and held talks with Serbian President Aleksandar Vučić. This visit came as Russia attacks Kiev and its surrounding region, where at least four people were killed, including a child. Zelensky said deliveries of Patriot air defense interceptors had slowed and that the U.S. has agreed to let Ukraine manufacture Patriot systems, but bureaucracy is slowing the process of obtaining licenses. I'm Rika Ann Garcia.
1: U.S. Immigration and Customs Enforcement says every officer and agent in the field is expected to wear a body camera by the end of August. The move could create an unprecedented visual record of federal immigration enforcement. Nagasaki marked the 81st anniversary of the U.S. atomic bombing. The city's mayor called nuclear weapons absolutely evil as the number of surviving victims continues to decline. This is SRN.
4: If country and bluegrass were whipped up in a kitchen by five-star chefs, we know that the secret recipe is very simple. A little bit of this, a little bit of that. Bake at 101.1 FMs until burnt to a fine crisp.
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0: This is folk singer Michael Jonathan. 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

0: 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I'm proud to have Knee Deep in Bluegrass here in Wheeling.
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1: With SRN News, I'm Mary Rose. A Senate hearing on the Muslim Brotherhood turned sharply partisan as Democrats boycotted the proceedings led by Texas Republican Ted Cruz. Correspondent Ron Taylor reports.
2: Senator Cruz maintains that the Muslim Brotherhood's influence in the U.S. has been underestimated and vowed to hold accountable anyone who finances or supports terrorism. During the hearing, he also criticized Michigan Democratic Senate nominee Abdul Isayed, citing alleged ties through family members to Muslim Brotherhood-affiliated groups. All five Democrats on the Senate Judiciary Subcommittee skipped the hearing. The dispute underscores deep divisions over national security and counterterrorism policy. Ron Taylor reporting.
1: Ukrainian President Zelensky visited Serbia for talks with its president.
3: It's been 8 years since a Ukrainian president visited Serbia and held talks with Serbian President Aleksandar Vučić. This visit came as Russia attacks Kiev and its surrounding region, where at least 4 people were killed, including a child. Zelensky said deliveries of Patriot air defense interceptors had slowed and that the U.S. has agreed to let Ukraine manufacture Patriot systems, but bureaucracy is slowing the process of obtaining licenses. I'm Rika and Garcia.
1: U.S. Immigration and Customs Enforcement says every officer and agent in the field is expected to wear a body camera by the end of August. The move could create an unprecedented visual record of federal immigration enforcement. Nagasaki marked the 81st anniversary of the U.S. atomic bombing. The city's mayor called nuclear weapons absolutely evil as the number of surviving victims continues to decline. This is SRN.
4: If country and bluegrass were whipped up in a kitchen by five-star chefs, we know that the secret recipe is very simple. A little bit of this, a little bit of that. Bake at 101.1 FMs until burnt to a fine crisp.
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Well, I see that you're still here. Aren't you lonely?

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0: 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I'm proud to have Knee Deep in Bluegrass here in Wheeling.
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1: With SRN News, I'm Mary Rose. A Senate hearing on the Muslim Brotherhood turned sharply partisan as Democrats boycotted the proceedings led by Texas Republican Ted Cruz. Correspondent Ron Taylor reports.
2: Senator Cruz maintains that the Muslim Brotherhood's influence in the U.S. has been underestimated and vowed to hold accountable anyone who finances or supports terrorism. During the hearing, he also criticized Michigan Democratic Senate nominee Abdul Al-Sayed, citing alleged ties through family members to Muslim Brotherhood-affiliated groups. All five Democrats on the Senate Judiciary Subcommittee skipped the hearing. The dispute underscores deep divisions over national security and counterterrorism policy. Ron Taylor reporting.
1: Ukrainian President Zelensky visited Serbia for talks with its president.
3: It's been 8 years since a Ukrainian president visited Serbia and held talks with Serbian President Aleksandar Vučić. This visit came as Russia attacks Kiev and its surrounding region, where at least four people were killed, including a child. Zelensky said deliveries of Patriot air defense interceptors had slowed and that the U.S. has agreed to let Ukraine manufacture Patriot systems, but bureaucracy is slowing the process of obtaining licenses. I'm Rika Ann Garcia.
1: U.S. Immigration and Customs Enforcement says every officer and agent in the field is expected to wear a body camera by the end of August. The move could create an unprecedented visual record of federal immigration enforcement. Nagasaki marked the 81st anniversary of the U.S. atomic bombing. The city's mayor called nuclear weapons absolutely evil as the number of surviving victims continues to decline. This is SRN.
4: If country and bluegrass were whipped up in a kitchen by five-star chefs, we know that the secret recipe is very simple. A little bit of this, a little bit of that. Bake at 101.1 FMs until burnt to a fine crisp.
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0: Hey folks, this is Mike Gorrell asking you to tune in to the Buckeye Bluegrass Hour. 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
1: Far away on yonder hill, old blues a-barking. At a coon, I guess he's chased all night. And it's just about 2 hours before the dawning, and Jacob's cabin doesn't show a light. Then the ruffle of the leaves beside my pathway, a small animal appeared black and white.

0: 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Thank you for the Hillbilly Dancing.
1: 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This is Cindy Bauckham. I'm proud to have Knee Deep in Bluegrass here in Wheeling.
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1: With SRN News, I'm Mary Rose. A Senate hearing on the Muslim Brotherhood turned sharply partisan as Democrats boycotted the proceedings led by Texas Republican Ted Cruz. Correspondent Ron Taylor reports.
2: Senator Cruz maintains that the Muslim Brotherhood's influence in the U.S. has been underestimated and vowed to hold accountable anyone who finances or supports terrorism. During the hearing, he also criticized Michigan Democratic Senate nominee Abdul Isayed, citing alleged ties through family members to Muslim Brotherhood-affiliated groups. All five Democrats on the Senate Judiciary Subcommittee skipped the hearing. The dispute underscores deep divisions over national security and counterterrorism policy. Ron Taylor reporting.
1: Ukrainian President Zelensky visited Serbia for talks with its president.
3: It's been 8 years since a Ukrainian president visited Serbia and held talks with Serbian President Aleksandar Vučić. This visit came as Russia attacks Kiev and its surrounding region, where at least four people were killed, including a child. Zelensky said deliveries of Patriot air defense interceptors had slowed and that the U.S. has agreed to let Ukraine manufacture Patriot systems, but bureaucracy is slowing the process of obtaining licenses. I'm Rika Ann Garcia.
1: U.S. Immigration and Customs Enforcement says every officer and agent in the field is expected to wear a body camera by the end of August. The move could create an unprecedented visual record of federal immigration enforcement. Nagasaki marked the 81st anniversary of the U.S. atomic bombing. The city's mayor called nuclear weapons absolutely evil as the number of surviving victims continues to decline. This is SRN.
4: If country and bluegrass were whipped up in a kitchen by five-star chefs, we know that the secret recipe is very simple. A little bit of this, a little bit of that. Bake at 101.1 FMs until burnt to a fine crisp.
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for spacious skies, for amber waves of rain, for purple mountains, majesty above the fruity plains. America, America, God shed his grace on thee and crown thy good with brotherhood of sea, the shining sun.

0: With SRN News, I'm Jason Weicker. Authorities say a Ukrainian drone attack on the Russian city of Nishkamp has killed at least 12 people, wounded 39 others. Earlier, Russia and Ukraine exchanged more deadly strikes. 7 civilians were killed in Ukraine. Israeli Prime Minister Benjamin Netanyahu says he will reject President Trump's deal for Gaza. He says Israeli forces will not withdraw from any Palestinian territories until Hamas completely disarms. Senators leaving town without getting President Trump's Save America Act across the finish line. More from correspondent Laura Winters.
1: The bill would require ID to vote, which many Democrats oppose. President Trump having some fun on his Truth Social page, noting the irony of this video posted by former Vice President Kamala Harris, who says this.
2: This president is trying to push this SAVE Act, which basically would require that for people to register to vote, you're going to have proof of who you are.
1: Laura Winters reporting.
0: General election phase of a key Senate race off to a sharp start.
3: Republican Mike Rogers opened the Michigan Senate general election against Democratic nominee Abdul El-Sayed with a pointed attack, saying he spent years hunting terrorists and never thought he'd run against someone who believes America deserved 9/11. El-Sayed won the Democratic primary by less than 1 point and has shown weakness with black, Jewish, and rural voters. The race is viewed as critical to Senate control. Willie Nelson, The White House.
0: Landmark ruling against Meta. A judge in New Mexico has likened the company's social media platforms to factories, saying the psychological harm done to kids who use Facebook and Instagram can be seen as, quote, their pollution. This is SRN.

0: Welcome to Morning Devotions with Pastor Mike. I'd like to share a word of encouragement with you from Our Daily Bread Ministries, Grand Rapids, Michigan. I hope you hear something good to help you start your day. Today's devotion is called, The Battle is God's. 2 Chronicles 20:15 says, Do not be afraid or discouraged, for the battle is not yours, but God's. Leslie Coe writes, Though she enjoyed befriending and helping folks in her church's seniors ministry, Carol found herself being picked on by its domineering leader. She felt so bothered by it that she had to seek counseling. She was advised to quit the ministry, but she didn't want to abandon the seniors. Feeling caught in between, she prayed to God for guidance, and He gave her comfort and assurance as she submitted her fears to Him. He showed her that she should talk to the leader but trust him to resolve the issue. When King Jehoshaphat heard of a powerful enemy approaching Jerusalem, his first response was to pray. Appealing to God's sovereignty, he said, We do not know what to do, but our eyes are on you. Instead of relying on their own strength, the king and people of Judah submitted themselves and their troubles to God. God's answer to the king and people through the prophet Jehaziel was heartening. Do not be afraid or discouraged, for the battle is not yours, but God's. God commanded Judah to march out, but to trust him with the result. They did so in faith, praising God as if the prayer was already answered, and found the battle already won. Whenever we face difficult situations, let's pray and look to God for help. We may not always see victory, but whatever happens, we need not be afraid, for the battle is His. Let us pray. Mighty God, as I rest in your sovereign hands, please help me to trust in you, for the battle is yours. Amen. Points to ponder for today are, what difficulties are you facing now? And how can you submit your troubles to God? 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

0: 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I'm proud to have Knee Deep in Bluegrass here in Wheeling.
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Her perfume lingers where she once lay her head.

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3: With SRN News, I'm Jason Walker. Authorities say a Ukrainian drone attack on the Russian city of Nishkamp has killed at least 12 people, wounded 39 others. Earlier, Russia and Ukraine exchanged more deadly strikes. 7 civilians were killed in Ukraine. Israeli Prime Minister Benjamin Netanyahu says he will reject President Trump's deal for Gaza. He says Israeli forces will not withdraw from any Palestinian territories until Hamas completely disarms. Senators leaving town without getting President Trump's Save America Act across the finish line. More from correspondent Laura Winters.
4: The bill would require ID to vote, which many Democrats oppose. President Trump having some fun on his Truth Social page, noting the irony of this video posted by former Vice President Kamala Harris, who says this.
5: This president is trying to push this SAVE Act, which basically would require that for people to register to vote, you're going to have proof of who you are.
4: Laura Winters reporting.
3: General election phase of a key Senate race. Off to a sharp start.
6: Republican Mike Rogers opened the Michigan Senate general election against Democratic nominee Abdul El-Sayed with a pointed attack, saying he spent years hunting terrorists and never thought he'd run against someone who believes America deserved 9/11. El-Sayed won the Democratic primary by less than 1 point and has shown weakness with black, Jewish, and rural voters. The race is viewed as critical to Senate control. Willie Nelson, The White House.
3: Landmark ruling against Meta. A judge in New Mexico has likened the company's social media platforms to factories, saying the psychological harm done to kids who use Facebook and Instagram can be seen as, quote, their pollution. This is SRN.
7: If country and bluegrass were whipped up in a kitchen by 5-star chefs, we know that the secret recipe is very simple. A little bit of this, a little bit of that. Bake at 101.1 FMs until burnt to a fine crisp.
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1: Welcome to Morning Devotions with Pastor Mike. I'd like to share a word of encouragement with you from Our Daily Bread Ministries, Grand Rapids, Michigan. I hope you hear something good to help you start your day. Today's devotion is called, The Battle is God's. 2 Chronicles 20:15 says, Do not be afraid or discouraged, for the battle is not yours, but God's. Leslie Coe writes, Though she enjoyed befriending and helping folks in her church's seniors ministry, Carol found herself being picked on by its domineering leader. She felt so bothered by it that she had to seek counseling. She was advised to quit the ministry, but she didn't want to abandon the seniors. Feeling caught in between, she prayed to God for guidance, and He gave her comfort and assurance as she submitted her fears to Him. He showed her that she should talk to the leader but trust him to resolve the issue. When King Jehoshaphat heard of a powerful enemy approaching Jerusalem, his first response was to pray. Appealing to God's sovereignty, he said, We do not know what to do, but our eyes are on you. Instead of relying on their own strength, the king and people of Judah submitted themselves and their troubles to God. God's answer to the king and people through the prophet Jehaziel was heartening. Do not be afraid or discouraged, for the battle is not yours, but God's. God commanded Judah to march out, but to trust him with the result. They did so in faith, praising God as if the prayer was already answered, and found the battle already won. Whenever we face difficult situations, let's pray and look to God for help. We may not always see victory, but whatever happens, we need not be afraid, for the battle is His. Let us pray. Mighty God, as I rest in your sovereign hands, please help me to trust in you, for the battle is yours. Amen. Points to ponder for today are, what difficulties are you facing now? And how can you submit your troubles to God? 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

0: This is folk singer Michael Jonathan. 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

0: 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I'm proud to have Knee Deep in Bluegrass here in Wheeling.
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1: With SRN News, I'm Rich Thomason in Washington. A defiant Iran continues insisting on control over the Strait of Hormuz, which the U.S. contends is a critically important international waterway. Iran has been negotiating a partial reopening of the strait in talks with Oman, but Iran says the strait will not fully reopen until the U.S., in Tehran's words, corrects its behavior. Russian drones and missiles continue raining down on Ukraine as the Ukrainians work to bring the war home to Russia.
2: At least 10 people have been injured as a result of a Russian overnight attack in Sumy, the State Emergency Service of Ukraine reported on Monday. According to local authorities, hits are reported at three locations, with multi-story and private residential buildings, vehicles and non-residential premises damaged. Meanwhile, a Ukrainian drone attack on Monday on a Russian city has killed around 12 people and wounding dozens, authorities in the Tatarstan region say. Ukraine has targeted Russian oil facilities with long-range drones almost daily in recent months, the barrage causing fuel shortages in Russia, eating into Russian refining capacity and unsettling the Russian public. I'm Charles Dillard.
1: Leftist candidates for governor in Wisconsin and U.S. Senate in Minnesota making their final pushes ahead of tomorrow's primaries. Republican Senator Dave McCormick of Pennsylvania.
3: I thought the idea of socialism and communism was in the dustbin of history, and sadly, it's finding new traction. And if that were to lead our country in the White House, in the majority in the House or the Senate, I think it'd be a disaster.
1: Senator McCormick speaking with the Salem Radio Network. Wildfires have forced more than 20,000 people to run for their lives in Western Canada. They've had to evacuate their homes. On Wall Street, Dow futures down 21 points. NASDAQ futures up 109. This is SRND.
4: If country and bluegrass were whipped up in a kitchen by five-star chefs, we know that the secret recipe is very simple. A little bit of this, a little bit of that. Bake at 101.1 FMs until burnt to a fine crisp.
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Welcome to Morning Devotions with Pastor Mike. I'd like to share a word of encouragement with you from Our Daily Bread Ministries, Grand Rapids, Michigan. I hope you hear something good to help you start your day. Today's devotion is called, The Battle is God's. 2 Chronicles 20:15 says, Do not be afraid or discouraged, for the battle is not yours, but God's. Leslie Coe writes, Though she enjoyed befriending and helping folks in her church's seniors ministry, Carol found herself being picked on by its domineering leader. She felt so bothered by it that she had to seek counseling. She was advised to quit the ministry, but she didn't want to abandon the seniors. Feeling caught in between, she prayed to God for guidance, and He gave her comfort and assurance as she submitted her fears to Him. He showed her that she should talk to the leader but trust him to resolve

0: issue. When King Jehoshaphat heard of a powerful enemy approaching Jerusalem, his first response was to pray. Appealing to God's sovereignty, he said, "We do not know what to do, but our eyes are on you." Instead of relying on their own strength, the king and people of Judah submitted themselves and their troubles to God. God's answer to the king and people through the prophet Jahaziel was heartening. "Do not be afraid or discouraged, for the battle is not yours, but God's." God commanded Judah to march out, but to trust him with the result. They did so in faith, praising God as if the prayer was already answered, and found the battle already won. Whenever we face difficult situations, let's pray and look to God for help. We may not always see victory, but whatever happens, we need not be afraid, for the battle is his. Let us pray. Mighty God, as I rest in your sovereign hands, please help me to trust in you, for the battle is yours. Amen. Points to ponder for today are, what difficulties are you facing now? And how can you submit your troubles to God? 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

0: 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I'm proud to have Knee Deep in Bluegrass here in Wheeling.
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1: With SRN News, I'm Rich Thomason in Washington. A defiant Iran continues insisting on control over the Strait of Hormuz, which the U.S. contends is a critically important international waterway. Iran has been negotiating a partial reopening of the strait in talks with Oman, but Iran says the strait will not fully reopen until the U.S., in Tehran's words, corrects its behavior. Russian drones and missiles continue raining down on Ukraine as the Ukrainians work to bring the war home to Russia.
2: At least 10 people have been injured as a result of a Russian overnight attack in Sumy, the State Emergency Service of Ukraine reported on Monday. According to local authorities, hits are reported at three locations, with multi-story and private residential buildings, vehicles and non-residential premises damaged. Meanwhile, a Ukrainian drone attack on Monday on a Russian city has killed around 12 people and wounding dozens, authorities in the Tatarstan region say. Ukraine has targeted Russian oil facilities with long-range drones almost daily in recent months, the barrage causing fuel shortages in Russia, eating into Russian refining capacity and unsettling the Russian public. I'm Charles Tillotes.
1: Leftist candidates for governor in Wisconsin and U.S. Senate in Minnesota making their final pushes ahead of tomorrow's primaries. Republican Senator Dave McCormick of Pennsylvania.
3: I thought the idea of socialism and communism was in the dustbin of history, and sadly, it's finding new traction. And if that were to lead our country in the White House, in the majority in the House or the Senate, I think it'd be a disaster.
1: Senator McCormick speaking with the Salem Radio Network. Wildfires have forced more than 20,000 people to run for their lives in Western Canada. They've had to evacuate their homes. On Wall Street, Dow futures down 21 points. NASDAQ futures up 109. This is SRND.
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0: morning to you, Brother Dave, Mr. Squeezy here. This morning on our Monday, broadcasting live from the Highlands. How you doing, Mr. Squeezy?
1: Doing good. How about yourself?
0: Very good, very good. And hey, we got special guest in the studio, and we'll talk to him. And just I'll introduce him formally here in just a minute. But right now, hey, you know, I've got a little traffic bulletin.
1: I know you do.
0: Yeah.
1: Go ahead.
0: Yeah, we got a little traffic bulletin. If you're coming across the Fort Henry Bridge, and this is no coincidence. I was talking about this last week. See if you remember me mentioning the weeds in the drains on the Fort Henry Bridge.
1: Yep.
0: Are at least 2 or 3 feet high. They're actually scraping them out today, cleaning every. There's a drain about every 50 foot in west and eastbound lanes.
1: Right.
0: Maybe they heard me, you think?
1: I guarantee it's...
0: Is that what it is?
1: Oh, yeah.
0: Yeah, sure it is. And
1: but it needed done.
0: And the traffic on the island there on Zane Street was bumper to bumper. And, of course, you know, the on Route 7, the I-470 entrance from Route 7 is closed until the end of the month. So as you're coming through Bridgeport and I-70 and all that area, mind all those different things that are going on. Mind the orange cones.
1: Mind the obstacles.
0: Yeah, they're out there. But other than that, I hope you had everybody had a good weekend. And John, I'm going to turn your mic on so you can you can throw some commentary in there when you're ready. But anyway, we've got a special guest in the studio. I'm going to introduce him, and he's going to be with us this morning. But our good buddy John Angus is in studio.
2: Thank you.
0: Yeah, sure enough. Pull the mic a little closer to you. Pull the microphone up there. Just a little bit closer to you. There you go.
2: Okay.
1: You right. Turned the whole thing.
2: Yeah. Oh, okay.
0: That's good. That works. I can hear you.
2: Okay.
0: I can hear you good.
2: Yeah. Okay.
0: So, John is one of the founding members of the Short Creek Flat Pickers. Jamboree members since when, John? What year?
2: Oh, my God. We played together some 30-some years. So I don't remember that day, the date that it actually started. I just remember the things after that.
0: Yeah, amongst other things, he's a member of the Short Creek Flat Pickers. But your visit here is very timely, also, because of what I read in the paper about the McClure.
2: Oh, I read that. I read that also. I thought, wow, because I managed McClure for a while.
0: Right, right. He was the manager of the McClure Hotel, and the McClure Hotel was also associated with the Valley Voyager, right?
2: Yes, it was, but. Not that much, yeah.
0: Now, was the Valley Voyager also owned by Benny Battistelli?
2: No. That was all Lou Fiola.
0: Okay.
2: The owner of the anchor room.
0: Ah, I got you. Okay. Well, we're going to have John here in the studio. We're going to talk about all these different things. We were also talking about the McClure last week. And turn the recording on there for me, John, so we have this this for posterity, and we can play it back another time. But let's start off with some music here. Here's someone we haven't played too often here. I want to hear a little bit of Tennessee Ernie Ford. Here we go.

0: Hey, Shotgun Boogie there, and that's none other than Tennessee Ernie Ford. And you got Brother Dave and Mr. Squeezy here in studio today, along with our special guest, celebrity guest, and Wheelingite and legend in Wheeling music. Mr. John Angus is with us from the Short Creek Flat Pickers, and also associated with the Jamboree, and my partner in crime when we founded the radio station here back in 2013.
1: Yep.
0: John was part of that situation, and we're happy to have him in studio for the duation. Hey, I got some other news, Mr. Squeezy. Our Country Memories show host, Jay Bradley, had a disaster at the studio.
2: Oh, no.
0: We had that storm come through, what was it, Saturday? Mm-hmm. Saturday night? And a tree fell on the studio building.
2: Oh, well.
0: So,
2: is he all right?
0: He's fine, but there was some damage to the building. So he's knocked for Jay Bradley fans out there. Jay Bradley is out of commission for the time being. He's looking, you know, he's predicting that he's going to be back on the air by Friday. But no Jay Bradley today. No sitting in the big chair. No playing.
2: Turning the knobs.
0: Yeah, no turning of the knobs coming from Jay Bradley today. So we'll have to make it up for him here today.
2: You better check his email today.
0: Check. Oh yeah, his fan, his super fans.
2: Yep.
0: are out there.
2: They're gonna be wanting to wish him well.
0: Yeah, that's for sure. Hey, I want to put the phone number out there, see if I can figure out how to work this thing again. 304-218-9498. You can call right in here to the studio, and may even have you pick John's brain, John Angus. He'll be here, and we're going to keep on. John, think of some tunes you want to hear. I don't think we have any Short Creek Flat Pickers.
1: I can get you a CD.
0: Yeah, okay, that would be good. But what was one of the big songs that you guys used to play on the Jamboree frequently?
1: Well, I mean, you know, it wasn't exactly a bluegrass, I guess, but like The Devil Went Down to Georgia and some things like that. South's Gonna Do It Again. Those were big time songs for us as a bluegrass band too, that you know, we really get the people hopping out there, the places mm-hmm. we played.
0: Okay.
1: And well, anything fast, I mean, if you play whatever you played that was like hopping, it you know, they wanted to dance to it. So
0: right, so let's go over the members of the band.
1: Well, it was the real band. I don't even think you might know this, but the real band started in a garage, Bobby Trebanek's garage, and the real members of the Short Creek Flatpickers was Bob, myself, Dave Visnick, Scott Kuhn, and Rick Evans, who's recently deceased.
0: Okay.
1: And that was the band who caught the eye of the, you know, our people, and they just exploded. Our first big gym or gig was at the old Tin Pan Alley.
0: Oh yeah.
1: And what that place exploded with people. There was people from the door down to the highway, and you know, it was like that every time we played there.
0: Now, were these after Jamboree shows, or just?
1: No, we weren't even playing on the Jamboree show at that time.
0: Okay.
1: It was just us, you know, playing, and we had one guy that played the washboard. And and then we did all these songs, nice bluegrass songs, and a big hit was the

0: John Denver song, the what was his big song?
1: Country Roads?
0: No, not Country Roads. It was
2: Colorado Rocky Mountain High.
0: Life on the Farm is
2: Country Boy.
0: And the crowd would just go crazy.
2: And Tin Pan Alley, that was what, three floors?
0: It started off with just one, and it was packed. I mean, there's people dancing on the tables, everything. But then
2: I'm sure I was there. That's one of my bars I went to.
0: Well, you know, they actually ruined the Tin Pan Alley when they started adding the floors.
2: Right.
0: Everything went to heck after that.
2: Mm-hmm.
0: You know, and so that's the original band.
1: So then it had to be what, like 69, 70?
0: It was around that time.
1: Okay. So when did what's his name? Tom White?
0: Tom White.
1: When did he come along?
0: Well, the original Flat Pickle Band broke up. That's another long story, but you know, the other guys wanted to go other ways, and when that happened, then Bob, Dave was not undecided who he was going to play with,
1: mm-hmm.
0: So Bobby called me up one day and said, "Dave's with us." I said, "Okay." So that's when we started with the members of the old band.
1: Gotcha.
0: Now Tom White and them didn't come in until Tom White and Jeff Stroutman. They came in when the Flat Pickers quit playing, and they came in to decided to play with us, and then they quit, and then they come back. So
1: now you guys had I don't know whether you were a part of the reunion show they had at the Ogilvy Amphitheater. What was it, 10 years ago?
0: We played at Ogilvy a lot. Yeah.
1: Okay.
0: Yeah. It's...
1: All right. So we're talking about. We're talking with John Angus, one of the founding members of the Short Creek Flat Pickers, part of the Jamboree for many, many years, and he's a local businessman, and he's been involved with the. Were you actually the manager of the McClure Hotel for a while?
0: I was. I will admit it's probably the worst job I ever had. I mean, you know, it just didn't have the money to operate.
1: And that's probably been 40 years ago.
0: Oh, yeah. It was long. I worked very hard. When I first started there, you know, nobody had uniforms on, you know, just nothing. And, it was like everything was like just not in place. I start finding these jackets and shirts and stuff for them to wear and trying to turn it around, but there just wasn't enough money to get it going.
1: A lot of history with that building, a tremendous amount of history. So anyway, we're going to come back with more Brother Dave and Mr. Squeezy. Here's 9:20 on our Monday morning, and we've got a lot going on today. And since you mentioned the devil went down to Georgia, the great Charlie Daniels hit, I'm going to play the Grascals version of that song right now, and then we'll see you on the other side.

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WWOV, home of the Wheeling Jamboree. 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

0: We've got a star-spangled rodeo right here in the studio today. Brother Dave and Mr. Squeezy and our special guest John Angus hanging out with us here today. And so, Mr. Squeezy, I want to ask you about your weekend. Where were you? What were you squeezing lemons somewhere?
1: Most certainly I was.
0: Okay, where were you squeezing?
1: I was up at the Lions Festival in Wormwood.
0: Where was that at?
1: At the park.
0: At the park, Garden Park?
1: Yeah.
0: Okay.
1: They do this once a year for family days. They do it Friday and Saturday.
0: Okay.
1: Survived both days with no rain.
0: Very good.
1: The rain came about midnight on Saturday, and when it came, it brought a vengeance.
0: Yeah, yeah. And a lot of trees, like I mentioned earlier, down and causing issues.
1: Well, I made it home by then, and I'm very grateful that I did. Wonderful, wonderful group of people. They put together such a great family weekend. Looking forward to next year.
0: Good deal. And then tomorrow night is Toe Tapping Tuesday.
1: Yes.
0: And what's going on the waterfront? Didn't they just wrap up something down there?
1: It was the Blues Fest.
0: Oh, that's right, the Blues Fest.
1: How did you not know about the Blues Fest?
0: I'm not a big blues fan. I'm really not. I really am not. So I don't really follow it. I think a couple of my friends on social media were there. Did you make it to the Blues Fest?
2: No, I never went. I don't really care for the. I care for the blues, but I like the old-time blues, you know, and mm-hmm. you know, they sound more like rock and roll bands now to me.
1: They do.
2: I like the actual old blues,
0: like B.B. King and that kind of thing.
2: Yeah.
1: You ever heard of Joe Bonamassa?
0: Oh, sure, yeah.
1: Yeah, oh, that's a heck of a guitar player.
0: Oh yeah, he's a monster. Yeah, but he's kind of he does crossover stuff, but he leans. You're right, he leans towards.
1: If we ever had the money to get him local.
0: Yeah, yeah.
1: Oh my lord.
0: Yeah, he's a great guitar collector. I see him.
1: He is that too.
0: Him and Brad Paisley. Exchanging instruments or finding them and talking about it, they'll end up at the same guitar shop or whatever. Mm-hmm. But anyway, how about you? Do you collect guitars, John?
2: I have I don't really collect them, right? But I do have a nice bunch of guitars, you know, and a couple mandolins, three mandolins, and you know, because I originally for the Flatpickers, I started off a mandolin.
0: You do a lot of resonator guitar stuff too, don't
2: yeah.
0: you?
2: Yeah, I had that. I had when I started playing with another band, I had I have a really nice Gretsch, and it's a big hollow body, and it's nice.
0: And the big garbage can lid in the middle, in the middle of it. Yeah, those are a mainstay of bluegrass. We just had. Not us, but a promoter just had Alison Krauss and Jerry Douglas was on Dobro down at the Capitol. That was, I guess that was last weekend.
1: I've been watching videos from that. That's a fantastic show.
0: I'm sure it doesn't get any better. And I tell you about Russell Moore was playing lead guitar. And they were supposed to play in Columbus the following night, and one of them got sick. I don't know which one, but they didn't make it in Columbus. But I wasn't there. I had to stay home and be nursed by Sweetie and relax. You know, in our elder years, mm-hmm. we have to calm down. We're mm-hmm. not like you out there, Mr. Squeezy.
1: I'm retired too now.
0: Yeah, right.
2: it's kind of boring. It really is. I mean, all I do now with my wife's the busybody down at the funeral home, and I just sit at home. I take care of my four dogs and clean house. That's it.
0: Out there with your Swiffer, huh?
2: Yeah. It's
1: all right, Dave. You had asked me about Toe Tapping Tuesdays.
0: Yeah, what's going on?
1: August the 11th is On the Rocks. It's a classic rock band.
0: Never heard of them.
1: The 18th is Fantasies. It's oldies.
0: Yeah, that's Bob DiCicchio used to play in that band. Yeah.
1: Then the 25th is Tammy Joe and Iron Horse. That's always a good show.
0: I've heard of them.
1: And then September 1 is 7 South. It's a variety band.
0: Oh, that's Franny and our Buddy on drums there.
1: Then get ready for September 8th. Ron Retzer Trio.
0: Oh, Ron Retzer is going to be there. Former music director of the Jamboree is going to be there with his two compadres.
1: That's always a good show, too.
0: Sure. And does that wrap up the season?
1: I believe it does.
0: Yeah.
1: I believe it does. And then, you know, their finale is they bring in, like, a major rock band. Like, no, they don't. I can't even lie about that. Yeah. I'm pretty good at fibbing. But no, they don't.
0: Yeah. Well, Brad Paisley's coming in to play in Warwood. Yeah.
1: Yeah. Full band. Full band.
0: Oh, my. All right. Let's play some more music here, and then we'll come back. Here's BR549 this morning on the Brother Dave and Mr. Squeezy Show.
2: I got

0: Well, speaking of family tradition, we're right in the midst of it here, Brother Dave and Mr. Squeezy, and our special in-studio guest, Mr. John Angus. And we're all family here today, bringing you all-time country and bluegrass favorites here on WWOV and online at WWOVFM.com. And if you want to talk to us here in studio, 304-218-9498. Again, 304-218-9498. And we're talking bluegrass, and we're talking the Short Creek Flat Pickers and stuff around Wheeling here. So, John, let me ask you, you were talking about bluegrass bands here in the area.
1: Mm-hmm.
0: And I know you've played at the Penny Royal, and that's our friend Harold Daly out there. And I understand they're having some trouble bringing in audiences to see the shows.
1: Well,
0: now, they just published their schedule coming up for the fall, and they've got a pretty good lineup. They really do have a pretty good lineup there. So I would encourage our listeners to go out to the Penny Royal in Fairview. It's only about 20 minutes west of St. Clairsville, 25 minutes from Wheeling. And we have broadcast from there for several years. We were doing the live shows from the Penny Royal. So and we need to get Harold in here and
1: That would be nice
0: to talk about the shows that are going there. Mr. Squeezy, looks like you had a question for John. Are you just going over the schedule for Waterfront Wednesday?
1: Well, that's what I was doing, was the schedule for Waterfront Wednesday. So when you want it, let me know. I got you back.
0: Well, go ahead. You pop it off there. What do you got for Waterfront Wednesdays down on the Ohio River? They just wrapped up the Blues Fest.
1: Right.
0: What's
1: August 12th is a band called Yacht Rocket. It's yacht movie or music. I don't know.
0: Christopher Cross stuff. And
1: that'd be all right. He's a heck of a guitar player, too. August 19th is Tongue and Cheek, and that's easy for you to
0: say. Say that three times fast.
1: Then August 26th is Horton Jones. You know, that'll be a great show.
0: And we know those guys a little bit, don't we?
1: And this, September 2nd is Eli and the Mojo Kings.
0: Okay. And then
1: every show there should be pretty good.
0: Yeah, that wraps up Waterfront Wednesdays for the city of Wheeling. Yep. And, we did our special thing down at the Capitol last week.
1: We did.
0: With our special team, our revitalization team. We had me and you and Kelly Tucker was there, and
1: Stacy
0: Gilson, and our young friend Carly Greer, of which I'm going to play Carly's song here about being poor down in Valley Grove. I don't know if John has. Have you heard Carly sing?
2: I have not heard that, but I can definitely like the song.
0: You can relate.
2: I grew up poor. Yeah, I mean, we had eight children. I'm the oldest.
0: What was the name of that town you grew up in?
2: Richwood, West Virginia.
0: Richwood, okay.
2: Yeah.
0: All right. Well, listen to the lyrics of this. Carly is a young artist. She's about ready to, she's going to start a journey of going back and forth between Wheeling and Nashville. I'm going to follow that closely because there's some weird stuff happening.
1: She's bluegrass.
0: She is bluegrass, yeah, but she can sing a lot of different styles, but she leans towards bluegrass, that's for sure.
1: Right.
0: Okay.
2: Well, I'm surprised at that because I know when she asked me about playing, they were hunting for someone to back her up.
0: Yeah.
2: And I listened to her music, and it was more, I guess, like rock and roll or something like that at the time or whatever. And
0: she's versatile. She can sing a lot of different styles. And she's been recently doing shows with small shows as a duet with Greg Molnar. Do you know Greg?
2: Yeah, I know Greg.
0: He's more of a pop. I would call him a pop guitarist. I've known Greg. I've played music with Greg many occasion. But they've been doing shows together. But she's definitely leaning towards bluegrass, and I want to get that song out here. So if any of you are within earshot of Carly, let her know we're playing her song, and we're gonna. It's in the regular rotation on our station. So let's play from right here in the Wheeling area, Carly Greer.

0: Leap of faith right there from Lionel Cartwright and Brother Dave and Mr. Squeezy here, along with our friend John Angus in studio. John, did you ever work with Lionel on the Jamboree?
1: Yes. Yeah, I played on the same show. Mm-hmm. You know, I didn't work with, you know, play right. with him.
0: When he was the music director?
1: Yeah.
0: Yeah.
1: Yeah.
0: And then before that, we had Carly Greer. What did you think of Carly's song there?
1: I think that was a great song.
0: Yeah.
1: Yeah, it was good.
0: Well, very good. Hey, 304-218-9498. Give us a call in the studio, and we will try to put you on the air. If you have a question for John, you can do that. Give him a question, and hopefully I'll be able to figure out our phone system here that I've been struggling with for 2 weeks. But anyway, 304-218-9498. Hey, send us an email as well, on air at wwovfm.com, broadcasting live from the universal global world headquarters of the Jamboree here at the High. What do you think of our studio, our cozy corner here?
1: Hey, this is fun. Like I said, here, and I got a million stories to tell you.
2: we got time to let you do most of them.
0: Hey, we're happy to do that. Hey, we can hang out afternoon if we wanted to, because if our listeners didn't hear my report earlier, Jay Bradley had a disaster at the Country Memory Show studio. Normally he would be live at noon till 3, but the storm that we had overnight on Saturday put a tree on the roof of his studio there across the border line. And he won't be on the air today. He promises he'll be back.
2: But he's physically okay.
0: Friday. Oh, yeah. He said, my wife walked outside, and we heard this giant crack, and we didn't know where it came from. And he went and looked at the studio building, and then sure enough, there it was.
2: Wow.
0: Yeah, a lot of tree limbs down all over the place, street flooding, and things like that occurred over the weekend in various places. Seemed like it was the storm was really broken up. In different areas. I had to come up here last night because apparently it's a rare occasion. The power went out in this building.
2: Wow.
0: Yeah, I didn't realize I had to come back up and
2: turn
0: everything back on and get us reconnected and all that kind of stuff through the super sophisticated connection we have here to the tower. But anyway, we're on the air. We made it on air this morning on time. And again, let me put the phone number out there, 304-218-9498. Give us a call if you want to talk to John Angus and ask him questions about the Valley Voyager.
1: Yeah. Valley Voyager.
0: Valley Voyager. A lot of people miss that. That was basically a floating restaurant and tour.
2: Where did it go? Back to Pittsburgh? Or?
1: No, the Valley Voyager was sold. And Lou owned it, and he had that Lou's Landing, which was it was busy all the time.
0: Now, that was the restaurant bar that was on the porch of the Riverside Overlook, I should say, behind the downtowner?
1: No, it was right at the on practically on under the old garage.
0: Oh, the wharf?
1: Yeah, yeah.
0: Really?
1: Yeah.
0: What was the one that was behind the downtowner? What was that called?
1: You know the
0: one I'm talking about?
1: No, I don't know that.
0: It was a deck on the backside of the downtown.
2: Yeah, that was when Elby's owned it. That was like Fabulous Fannies or something.
0: Oh, okay.
1: Oh, that one. Yeah,
0: you know what I'm talking about. For some reason, I thought that was the
1: this set on the close to the lower deck of the
0: wharf,
1: and then it. You just walk down a walkway right there,
2: right.
1: And was on the Lou's Landing.
0: You had to walk the plank.
1: Yeah, basically. it did more business than the Valley Voyager did, you know. And but the you know, it just reached a point where I guess at like a lot of business and just not making the...
2: Well, you know, I think a Valley Voyager type business, a barge for,
0: well, that
2: for
0: was,
2: events.
0: It was a paddle wheel. It was actually a paddle wheel.
1: A paddle wheel, yeah.
2: But, you know, yeah, something in that, but with a band on it. Right now, I think it could make some money in Wheeling.
0: Absolutely.
2: I think it's a, you know, city officials, bring back the Valley Voyager type business.
0: They can't do that. They got their hands full. It would have to be a private entity.
2: You know what they're doing? They're towing cars out.
0: What? Oh, yeah. They're too busy towing cars out of the flower beds in Wheeling. What do they call those things? Outcrops or whatever.
2: God bless them. They look wonderful, but yeah, they're not very
0: practical. If you're listening out of town and you've come into town for the Jamboree or whatever, the city of Wheeling has done a repaving project.
2: Revitalization.
0: They've completely done all the main streets in Wheeling, and it looks pretty.
2: It's nice.
0: It looks pretty, but people who can't drive or are not so careful drivers go over Ballards, that's what they're called, I believe, and they go over and catch their undercarriage of their car in those things, and they're busy. There's at least one a day, it seems.
2: Anymore, yeah. But, you know, I think it looks good. It's just not real practical, you know. Because anymore, that's all you see is another car stuck.
0: Yeah. Now I noticed there's one right at 10th Street. In front of the Capitol Theater, and they have made provision for the buses, the freight buses for the acts that come in.
2: Right, back in there.
0: Yeah, they've made provision. They've got the diagonal lines, and they give you space to, if you need to go down the tunnel next to the Capitol Theater, you can go down there. But there's one of those outcroppings of curb and planters right there on the far right lane.
2: There is.
0: So if you're not watching and you're used to going down that third lane there on 10th Street, you could actually, you hit that, and you have to quickly cut over to get in the center lane to go around it and then back up again. So it's tricky. I'm glad they didn't change the traffic pattern, because they were talking about, when the other mayor was in office, they were talking about making Main Street two-way, two-direction.
2: No.
0: That would have been...
2: disaster.
0: Yeah, especially for the entertainers that come in and do shows there. Mm-hmm. And
2: How did we get on this topic?
0: I don't have no... We were talking about local things going on. Yeah. Who knows? But anyway, you know what? It's time for the news. We'll see everybody on the other side of the news.
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4: With SRN News, I'm Rich Thomason in Washington. Saying that Iran is in bad shape, President Trump adds that the U.S. is only semi-negotiating with the Islamic Republic and is low-keying the talks. Iran, meanwhile, remains defiant, holding to a list of demands, including an end of the U.S. naval blockade, the withdrawal of all forces, and compensation for its losses. The Iranian regime has chosen a new leader for its National Security Council.
5: Mohsen Rezai is 71 years old and has long held senior military and political roles. And that is significant, because there'd been speculation that Iran's rulers would start promoting a new generation of younger figures. Instead, the old guard seems still very much in charge. Mr. Rezai is also determined that Iran should continue to control the Strait of Hormuz. He's publicly stated it's far more important than acquiring nuclear weapons. Some observers suggest he's generally less willing to reach a peace deal with the U.S.
4: The BBC's Paul Moss. Details of Iran and Oman's deal on the Strait of Hormuz are emerging. Tehran suggesting any vessel linked to hostile countries will be barred from the waterway. It is a dire wildfire situation in western Canada.
6: British Columbia has declared a state of emergency as a wildfire continues to race through western Canada, forcing more than 20,000 people to evacuate from communities along Okanagan Lake. An undetermined number of homes have been destroyed. Officials say more than 100 wildfires are burning across the province, with nearly half of them out of control. And they say the hot, windy weather, along with a prolonged drought, could threaten more communities. I'm Donna Warder.
4: And a couple of hundred wildfires also raging in the U.S. On Wall Street, the Dow futures are down 55 points. NASDAQ futures are off 14. This is a...
7: If country and bluegrass were whipped up in a kitchen by five-star chefs, we know that the secret recipe is very simple. A little bit of this, a little bit of that. 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

0: Asleep at the wheel there, Chattanooga Choo Choo, and Brother Dave and Mr. Squeezy show this morning at 10:06, along with our special in-house guest and family member here, John Angus, part of the founding members of the Short Creek Flat Pickers, here, based here in Wheeling and the region. Performing many times on the Jamboree, and is there any particular show that sticks out in your mind that you played, John?
1: Well, the very first show, really, we got called to do the Jamboree on the very first song and our show, and Bobby Turbanek came out on stage when we went out there with a head of lettuce. So right when we were getting ready to play, Bob interrupted us and he threw the head of lettuce down the aisleway and he said, "Let us entertain you." Bob was the only one who liked it. The rest of us were like, "What's going on?" You know,
0: so. Now, was Buddy Ray still MC?
1: Yeah.
0: Okay, I miss Buddy. Did you do Jamboree in the Hills? Weren't you?
1: Oh yeah, we did Jamboree Hills about six times.
0: Six times.
1: Mm-hmm.
0: Wow.
1: Yeah.
0: Did you do the?
1: Well, not as a main stage act. Let me make sure. It was always the fill-in, you know.
0: Right.
1: And so when they, you know, until they got ready or something, you went out.
2: That was at the airport.
0: Yeah.
2: That was at the old site, right?
1: Yeah.
2: Yeah, that's where they had the bands in between acts.
0: Right. Yeah.
1: I think we even did it on the new one.
2: Did you?
1: Yeah. Yeah. I think so.
0: The gray one or the red one?
1: The gray one.
0: Yeah, Morristown had two buildings.
1: Okay.
0: When they opened it up, it had a gray structure that was like a larger version of the Brush Run Park barn. And then they decided to tear it down one year and build the one that's still standing out there. But, yeah, they did that. The fill was the staff band, was the Jamboree staff band.
2: Mm-hmm.
0: And they would do that because it was still... on WWVA at the time, through the whole event, so they would have the staff band play much as they did on the weekly shows, and so you guys did that position off to the side.
1: Mm-hmm.
0: Okay, and many times at the Capitol. Who were some of the acts that was on the Jamboree at the Capitol?
1: Oh my gosh, Loretta Lynn, Reba. I think was on there, and let me think. Oh, Charlie Daniels was on there, and who else? Gosh,
0: was Brad Store regular? Brad Paisley?
1: We got to know Brad pretty well. Yeah, and he would. Brad was a one of a kind guy. He was, you know, he was really, really nice. I know his father. I told my kids at home one day that I knew Brad Paisley, and my daughter was like, "No, you don't, Dad."
0: Dad, you're lying.
1: Yeah, and so I picked up the phone one day and called. Not Brad. I didn't have his number, but I called his
0: Doug.
1: Doug. Yeah, and asked him. I said, "My children don't believe I know Brad," and then he said, "Well, I'll take care of that." And he sent me out a bunch of novelty things, and I gave them to my kid, and they were, you know, I can't believe you know Brad. And I said, so, yeah. Oh, but the Oak Ridge Boys, man, I loved seeing them there. They were good. Yeah, and so it's just a lot of them. I'm trying to think of who else.
0: How about, did you, you know, there was a bluegrass Jamboree in the Hills.
1: Yeah, we played that.
0: That was Mac Wiseman was the host of that.
1: Yeah.
0: You did that show?
1: We did the show, yeah, but it wasn't, I don't think it was well attended.
0: No, it wasn't, no.
1: Yeah, yeah.
0: I don't think they promoted it enough.
1: Yeah, well, I don't remember listening to the radio about it, but it wasn't well attended.
0: I have a video of it.
1: Do you?
0: Yeah. But just in general, you know.
1: Yeah. Well, I know they put it, I think one time they put us on a truck or pulled a, or maybe a, you know, like a big
0: flatbed,
1: I guess, and drove us around the campground. Yeah, so there goes a big time fame for real.
0: You were the

0: jamboree back in the
1: nineteen fifties. Yeah,
0: and he would come back. Last time he was back, we had him on in 2008. That's when the Capitol was closed, and we did the shows down at down at John Marshall.
1: The Capitol
0: was closed. Yeah,
1: yeah.
0: But anyway, he did an album not too long ago before he passed away. And that's what this song is from, Bobby Osborne's last recording. Here we go.

0: Osborne right there, and got to get a message to you, and that was from his last album, and that's an old pop tune. I can't remember who the original artist was on that, but we'll have to look that up during the break, but that definitely was from his last album. He had a lot of pop tunes on that. That's the one where he had Goodbye Wheeling on it. You remember? Did you hear that album?
1: No, I didn't.
0: Yeah,
1: no.
0: That was his last album. That was after Sonny passed away. And in studio here, we're talking with John Angus, Brother Dave and Mr. Squeezy here this morning. We're so happy that you could be along with us. It is 10:18. And broadcasting live from our Highland studios, talking all kinds of interesting things about John's history with his entrepreneurial activities and his bluegrass experience. We were talking about tell the story about the bus, John. That's a good one. The fans will appreciate that.
2: About putting the bus that we...
0: The tour bus, yeah.
2: Tour bus that we remodeled. And whenever you got to where you were going, you had to watch how you parked the bus because you needed a slant hill or a... we would push it. At times we had to get it started.
0: You would push the bus?
2: Yes. Off. Well, somebody drove it, and the other three pushed.
0: You popped the clutch?
2: Yeah.
0: Wow. Where did you guys get this bus? Was this an old city bus or auction or something, or do you recall?
2: Yeah, it was... actually, we found this bus setting up in... Oh... Up around Wellsburg area. And we drove her home. Well, we tried to drive her home. It was drivable, but the first guy who drove it with our banjo player, Ed Mahone, and he wasn't familiar, neither was I, but he, you know, you drive that thing when the wheel's up almost straight, you know.
0: Yeah, the steering wheel's horizontal.
2: Yeah. So he, you know, he hit a guardrail on the way down and tore the something off the bus. I forget what it was. And then he took a turn he didn't go wide enough. And then it knocked something off the bus again. And I don't know why.
0: He would have trouble in downtown Wheeling right now, is what you're saying. With all,
3: yeah. You think he'd be in a flower pot?
0: Yeah. Hey, let's talk about Uncle Eddie, because he passed away.
2: Yeah,
0: and he loved the Jamboree. I know that.
2: Ed was a fabulous banjo player. He just, you know, and a writer of songs. You know,
0: yeah.
2: He's got a song out. I wish. I probably got one. It's on a CD called "The West Virginia Farm on the Hill."
0: Yes, yes,
2: it's an excellent song.
0: I have him and Robin playing that live.
2: Yeah.
0: On the Jamboree.
2: We played it with we would play it as part of our song list.
0: I'll have to see if I can get that up and play it sometime.
2: Yeah, it's a great. I'm surprised that somebody hasn't picked that song up, at least in West Virginia. I mean, it's really a nice, homey song. Mm-hmm. Yeah, it's just...
0: Well, unless they're true fans of the Jamboree, they probably never heard of it. You know what I'm saying?
2: Yeah. It's, I mean, it was on our CD, but, we, you know, we're not... You know, I mean...
0: And that was on the original Short Quick Flat Pickers?
2: Yeah. Yeah, we did.
0: How many albums did you do?
2: Three albums. And, you know, we did one single. It was just regular bluegrass songs, but they're out in two singles, you know. Mm-hmm. And we did play with Byrd. Senator Byrd.
0: Oh yeah,
2: yeah. He came in down at Ogilvy and came into our dressing room and played fiddle with us. You know, because he—I don't know if you know—he played fiddle.
0: Oh yeah.
2: Good, yeah, yeah, yeah. So I got that hanging on my wall, but I don't know if that's good or bad.
3: Since he's gone, everything comes out.
2: Yeah, yeah. So. Yeah, I mean, I had to ask myself, Are you sure you want to hang this or show it to anybody?
3: Well, you know, yeah. I mean,
0: well, it's part of history, part of West Virginia history. Yeah. You can't get around it. Some things you just can't get around. You know, but I know what you're saying.
3: But you could have a picture of you and Ronald McDonald, and somebody would.
2: Right. Right. Yeah.
3: So that's, you know, the way it is. It's what you like, not what anybody else likes. Yeah.
0: Sure. It's part of your history and the flat pickers too. But let me put the number out there, 304-218-9498. See if I can take your call. And if you have a question for John or anything you want to talk about. And I'll even throw in a T-shirt, Jamboree USA T-shirt, if you want to call in. If it'll make it less painless. You don't have, and I won't put you on the air. If you just have anything you want to talk about, give us a call, 304-218-9498. What are you going to say?
2: I was going to tell you that you do that, and I'll get you. I have it in my dresser drawer, several white Short Creek Flat Pickers T-shirts.
3: Wow.
0: Oh, we need one for in here.
2: Yeah. Okay. I'll bring them. Yeah, I got several of them. You know, they were part of when we were selling the T-shirts.
0: That was part of your merch.
2: I've got what was left, you know.
0: Wow, there you go. So you call in, you get a Jamboree USA T-shirt and a Short Creek Flat Pickers. Man, how can you go wrong with that? Give us a call, 304-218-9498, and we'd love to have you call in. If there's anything you want to, if you want to ask John about the Valley Voyager, maybe something we haven't touched on. By the way, what was the route for the Valley Voyager? Did they go up to Pike Island? Did they go beyond Pike Island?
2: At times they would go through the
3: lock.
2: Lock. And they've went as far as Wellsburg at times. But that wasn't every cruise, you know. And then just back down to the Lewis Landing.
0: Now, was that we're talking about the Valley Voyager. If you're listening and you don't know what that is, that's a paddle wheel boat that was very popular here in Wheeling, and it was a floating restaurant.
2: Yeah.
0: And they didn't do gambling or anything like that on
2: there. No gambling, but actually they were part of, I went to Charleston with Lou because that's when the big, you know, big time gambling was going to start. It was trying to start, okay?
3: Mm-hmm.
2: And we went down to try to help get it started, but it never materialized then.
3: I remember that.
0: Now look at it. They're about to close the dog racing in Wheeling. Did you hear that?
2: Yeah. Yep. Now again?
0: Yeah.
3: Well, there's only one left.
0: Wheeling.
3: They closed down Florida. So Wheeling's the only one left.
2: Yeah.
3: You know.
0: Who knows what that'll do?
3: I don't know what kind of stakes you could have. You know.
2: Well, who closes it down? I mean, the
0: state would be the state.
3: State commission.
2: Okay. Okay.
0: The lottery. It falls under the lottery.
3: But I never heard that they were going to close Wheeling. I just know that I heard that the sand is closed Florida.
0: Yeah.
3: I don't know what the reason is. I don't know if it's the cruelty to animals for making them chase a fake rabbit.
0: I think they were under a lot of pressure from groups like, don't quote me on this, but groups like PETA. Who knows? But, hey, let's get back to some music here again. And I'll throw the number out, 304-218-9498. Give us a call in studio. We're live at 1026, broadcasting from the Highlands. Here's Jerry Reed.

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1: I started playing on a show called Wheeling Jamboree. In my hometown, the Jamboree is really very, very important. It's such a huge part of the culture of the Ohio Valley.
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0: We're all fired up there. Junior Brown with I'm Fired Up. And before that, we had John Anderson, Just a Swingin'. And before that one, Brad Paisley, American Saturday Night. And Brother Dave and Mr. Squeezy here at 10:40 on our Monday in studio with John Angus of the famous Short Creek Flat Pickers group here in Wheeling, Jamboree Stars, and mega entrepreneur here in the Wheeling area. John's been telling us all kinds of stories, and we get distracted with the music and whatnot. But you were telling us about what's the guitar player name? I forgot. Jimmy.
1: Gonzalez?
0: No. the famous black guitar player.
1: Him.
0: You know who I'm talking about?
1: I do, but you don't.
0: I sure don't. Not right now, but he was telling the story about how he threw the guitar
1: up. It would have been Jimi Hendrix.
0: Jimi Hendrix. For some reason, Jimmy Page kept coming to mind. It wasn't Jimmy Page.
1: No.
0: It was Jimi Hendrix.
1: Different band.
0: In Charleston, yeah. Definitely a different band. That was in Charleston, West Virginia.
2: Charleston, West Virginia, 1969.
0: Wow. 1969. And was that any influence on the Short Creek Flat Pickers?
2: No, I didn't think. Oh, I didn't think bluegrass at all at that time. I mean, I'd only 12 or 13 years old.
0: Oh, wow.
2: So I played my own little rock and roll band in Richwood, West Virginia.
0: Yeah, that's what you said. But I have heard you play kind of rock songs in bluegrass style.
2: We do. We did that. I like to do that. I like bluegrass. I love it, you know. But I like a little bit of oomph to it. Although it does have the oomph, I like changing it a little bit.
0: Kind of like our picking on series that we play often, where they'll take a rock tune and play it bluegrass style.
2: Mm-hmm. Yeah,
0: that's where I was going with all this stuff with Jimi Hendrix.
1: Once I seen you were in a daze,
0: and my mind just went blank with his name.
1: When I see you're in a daze, I just can't help it.
0: To make it worse, yeah.
2: I'll tell you who warmed up Jimi Hendrix with Chicago.
0: Oh yeah,
2: yeah, I'm back in. Yeah,
0: and that was in Charleston.
2: Charleston, yeah.
0: Okay. Well, very good. Again, John Angus in studio. If you want to talk to John or me and Mr. Squeezy, please call in 304-218-9498. I did remember the phone. I can remember the phone number, and you can't.
1: I can't.
0: I know.
1: No. But you were talking about Chicago. Was that when they – what album did they have out there? First one, like –
2: Oh, I couldn't tell. I couldn't.
1: Was there songs like 29, 624?
2: It was that one. It was the one that was. Yeah, maybe that was it. It was a real popular song.
1: Or Saturday in the Park?
2: No. It was. No, I think I can't remember the song. You know, you have to remember things that it's about. 50 years ago.
1: That's been a long time ago, yeah.
0: Chicago Transit Authority was the first album there. And then they had a song about Buck Cannon. You remember that? A Suite for Buck Cannon. That was.
1: I think their keyboard player was from WVU. I forget
0: which,
1: his
0: they
1: name.
0: Had two keyboard players. So it's hard
1: I
0: to
1: forget
0: say.
1: His name, but I think one of them they picked up at the college.
0: Could be.
1: Just driving by.
0: Could be. Well, hey, I hear the construction workers coming on there. They're doing all kinds of stuff up there.
2: I know. I saw that. Boy, I had some injuries, and I got to see everything around here. And I took a lot of hurting over the place you get fixed up, whatever it's called.
1: Right.
2: Yeah.
0: Well, there's a lot of businesses up here, all kinds of businesses. We are broadcasting from the Highlands at the top of Two Mile Hill. And I want to remind everyone again that Jay Bradley will not be live today. He had a tree fall on the studio building, so he's out of commission until at least Friday. We'll hope that he'll come back, but we're happy that you're tuning in. We're happy that you're listening to the station. And please do, again, give us a call, 304-218-9498. Now, I want to get back to Jule Karrenbauer.
1: Oh, okay.
0: Local artist, and we have his song that he wrote years ago, and guess who? He recorded it at Jamie Peck Studio.
2: Oh, did he? Yeah.
0: And Brad Paisley's playing acoustic guitar.
2: Oh, wow.
0: On this track.
1: He was just a kid, yeah.
0: Yeah. He was still living here in the area and playing. It's called Down at P.J. Kelly's Bar. Here, let's hear from local artist Jule Karrenbauer.

the country music you'll ever need is here on WWOV, home of the Wheeling Jamboree, the country music show with tradition like none other.

0: Lovesick Blues right there, the old Hank Sr. tune, sung by Linda Ronstadt. And before that, we had Jewel Karenbauer with down at P.J. Kelly's Bar, original Wheeling singer here and songwriter. And we've got you along with us at 10:53 here broadcasting live from the Highlands. And once again, I'll throw the phone number out there, 304-218-9498. If you'd like to give us a call here on air, we've got our special guest in studio, John Angus, and I tell you, we're getting deep in the woods talking with John behind the scenes. And if you'd like to ask John a question, again, he's one of the founding members of the Short Creek Flat Pickers, very well known group. Played on the Jamboree many years, many times, and around the area. And he's also been involved in business in the area with the Valley Voyager River Cruise that's long demised here in Wheeling. How long would you say it's been gone now? At least.
1: Oh, my God. It has.
0: 40 years?
1: I wouldn't say that long, but it. I would say a good 30 or, yeah.
0: Did it go into the 90s?
1: I don't know. I can't remember.
0: I was living out of town at that time, so I don't remember. I can remember when we lived on Wheeling Island, seeing it go up and down the river all the time. That was up until the early 80s. But anyway, and then he was also involved with the McClure Hotel, which we've been talking about because it's in the news. I would like nothing better to see the McClure Hotel be revitalized. Now, I think was it a Ramada or a Sheraton at one point?
1: It was one of those two. I know that for a fact, but I couldn't tell you which one.
0: So it was a major hotel chain, and has a conference center in it, large ballroom facilities. And also there was a lounge that was popular for local musicians. And, excuse me, it was also back in the 1950s very famous for the political trials they had, or political hearings they had there, the McCarthy era.
1: Yeah. Didn't they have a president's horse or something inside that hotel?
0: Well, they had several presidents stay there.
1: Yeah,
0: it's very, very historical structure here in Wheeling. It's like a giant white elephant now, though.
1: It's
0: sitting there.
2: Well, it's beautiful on the outside, but if we haven't learned, look what happened to Horns. Horns was a gorgeous building until the siding fell off.
0: Yeah. But are you talking about Kaufman's?
2: Kaufman's. Now it's just an old building.
0: Yeah. Well, there's a lot of beauty in old buildings in Wheeling. And
2: there is. I hope somebody does something nice with those ones.
0: There's a lot of effort put into restoring the old buildings. I think it's great, provided that they put them to use once they do that. But anyway... again, 304-218-9498. Give us a call here, and we're going to continue to keep.
2: I think we should, you offered a T-shirt. John offered a T-shirt. I think you need to offer a headshot, autographed headshot of Brother Dave. They could frame it, put it on the wall.
0: That's Brother Dave, the Mighty Mike. The Mighty Mike of the Jamboree. Yeah. Wow.
2: Oh, that phone's ringing off the hook.
0: Yeah. I think not. I think we need to hear some another Jamboree artist, one of my very, very favorite singers on the Jamboree. And do you have a favorite singer of the Jamboree? A Jamboree artist member exclusively, John, do you...
1: Well, I really love the boys. I just told you what the name was and I forgot it. The Oak Ridge Boys.
0: Oh, okay.
1: Yeah, I really like them. And my wife does too.
0: Okay. Is she listening?
1: Huh?
0: Is she listening?
1: Yeah, I don't know if she is not. I told her on the way here, I said, your boyfriend's going to be there.
0: Your boyfriend?
1: Yeah, she had the hots for one of them.
0: Oh. Oh, I get it. Let me guess, Richard Sturban.
1: No, actually, the bass singer.
0: Yeah, that's Richard.
1: Oh, that is? Okay, yeah.
0: Yeah, that's Richard. Yeah.
2: Hey, John, back in the day, did you play out at Picks? Sophie's?
1: No.
2: Okay. Because that was that bar right outside Jamboree in the Hills.
1: We didn't play. We reached a point where we were playing not so much locally as somewhere else. Yeah.
2: Okay.
1: Yeah, so.
0: Well, anyway, my favorite Jamboree singer is Darnell Miller.
1: Oh, yeah.
0: You probably played a lot of shows with Darnell.
1: Yeah.
0: Yep.
1: Oh, we did, yeah.
0: Yep. So let's send this out to Darnell Miller and all his fans here. He's a real country singer. Here's Darnell Miller.

0: WOVLP, serving Martins Ferry in the greater Wheeling area.
1: With SRN News, I'm Rich Thomason in Washington. Iran is stubbornly holding on to its claim of sovereignty over the Strait of Hormuz. Tehran signals progress in talks with Oman over the status of the strait, which the U.S. insists is an international waterway, one that's of global importance in commerce, including the shipment of oil.
2: Two people familiar with the talks say the temporary deal would have ships entering the strait near Iran and exiting near Oman. Ships would transit without paying fees or tolls during the interim period. Iranian Foreign Minister Abbas Araghchi says the establishment of new maritime routes does not mean the Strait of Hormuz will be opened. He says an agreement on the routes may be reached, but reopening the Strait of Hormuz depends on a separate set of conditions being met, and those conditions are being conveyed through intermediaries. Iran's Supreme National Security Council said on Saturday that the strait would not reopen until the U.S. corrects its behavior. I'm Donna Warder.
1: Israeli Prime Minister Netanyahu is rejecting President Trump's announced deal for Gaza, insisting that Israeli forces will not pull back until Hamas disarms. A Ukrainian drone attack on a city more than 500 miles east of Moscow has killed a dozen people, wounded 39 others. That, according to Russian officials, Ukraine has targeted Russian oil facilities with long-range drones almost daily in recent months. Wildfires are burning across the western U.S. and Canada as well. Evacuees forced to flee their homes. They're waiting to see what will be left of their houses upon their return. And a powerful earthquake has shaken Colombia and Ecuador, prompting people to evacuate their homes and other buildings. On Wall Street, the Dow down 88 points, the Nasdaq Composite Index trading 55 points lower. This is SRN News.
3: If country and bluegrass were whipped up in a kitchen by five-star chefs, we know that the secret recipe is very simple. A little bit of this, a little bit of that. Bake at 101.1 FMs until burnt to a fine crisp.
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0: Yes, sir. That's the Oak Ridge Boys right there, one in a million. And we're sending that out to Karen Angus. We're sending that one out to Karen. And, yeah, we got a good laugh out of that, Karen. Anyway, Brother Dave and Mr. Squeezy here. And we're happy to have you along with us. And our special guest in studio, Mr. John Angus, is here with us.
1: You can tell him what that she called me. And you can tell her why. Okay.
0: What? Go ahead. Tell us.
1: Well, I always tease my wife about her liking the bass singer on the Oak Ridge Boys. Uh-huh. And so Dave called her and told her that. And
0: She heard it. She was listening. Right,
1: she's listening.
0: She was listening.
1: And, then she called me an idiot.
0: Married life is great, isn't it, John?
1: Yeah.
0: Oh, my. We're with John Angus here in studio, Brother Dave and Mr. Squeezy. And if the phone's blowing up here. We're getting all kinds of... We're getting pictures of women on here. Somebody at Walmart here. And... I don't know the name, but she says, play one for this Bethlehem girl. I don't see your name here.
2: But she
0: Mary Kay is her name.
2: Did she give you a song?
0: That's what I'm looking here. Hang on. She grew up in Warwood. Let's see. Bring Jay down. She wants to... Oh. It's a Jay Bradley fangirl.
2: Jay Bradley, you better get out of the big chair.
0: Okay. All right, looks like we got a call coming here. Let's see if I'm able to take this call. And it looks like we may be able to do this. All right, you're on the air. Go ahead.
3: Hey, you're looking for the Oak Ridge, or the Blue Ridge Quartet.
0: The Blue Ridge Quartet?
3: Yeah, see, with the Jamboree stars for many years, they sang gospel music.
0: Oh, yeah, yeah. I'm real familiar with them. Yeah, sure enough. And they had a star on the Walk of Fame. I know who this is.
3: Yep, Sonny, it's me.
0: Yeah, Sonny, did your shirt fit?
3: I didn't try it. I'm going to keep it as a souvenir for all unless I have something important to go.
0: Oh, okay. Well, that
2: sounds good.
0: That's good. Well, we're glad you're listening there, and Sonny, you got through. How's the weather up there way up in Fallensby here, northern Panhandle?
3: Pretty nice right now. Let me check the outdoor temperature here for you.
0: Degrees Fahrenheit. The outdoor temperature is 76 degrees Fahrenheit.
2: 76.
0: All right, that was great.
2: That's pretty cool.
0: Hey, you're high tech. You're high tech redneck there, Sonny, you know?
3: Well, I'm still looking for the one that tells the humidity and the one that tells the barometer.
0: Uh huh.
2: They're out there.
0: Yeah. Now, you realize your friend Jay Bradley's not going to be on the air today, right?
3: I didn't hear nothing.
0: Oh yeah, he had a tree fall down on the studio.
3: Oh, Jesus, crying out loud.
0: yeah.
2: So he's all right.
0: He's okay. He wasn't in the studio when it happened during the storm on Saturday.
2: Saturday late night.
0: Yeah.
3: Oh, boy.
0: So did you ever hear the Short Creek Flat Pickers when you went to the Jamboree?
3: We went to the Jamboree once on March the 12th, 1977, the time at midnight, and was her model that night. Next time I went was December 11th or 4th, I believe it was, for the Billy Crash Craddock show, midnight show.
0: Ah.
2: Yeah, you remember the midnight shows.
0: Yeah.
3: Yeah. Well, the last time I heard about the Flat Creek Pickers was back in the early 70s on WDUQ, which was a Pittsburgh public station, the university had it from...
0: All right, now, I don't know if he can hear you, John. He said he heard the Short Creek Flat Pickers on... What was the call letters of the station?
3: WDUQ is the Duquesne University radio station.
0: WDUQ, he heard the Flat Pickers up there.
1: Well, I don't know where that's at.
2: Duquesne.
0: It's in Pittsburgh.
1: Oh, is it?
0: Yeah, Duquesne University. That's the school's radio station.
1: We've played up in Pittsburgh before, but you know, several times, but, you know, I can't remember.
2: Right, you don't know what all stations are playing your stuff.
0: Yeah, and if your album was out there, there may be other bluegrass stations that picked it up as well.
1: Yeah. I still got a few albums left, but I, you know, I'm not getting rid of them.
2: Right,
1: They're almost all gone.
3: When I lived up on the Dividing Ridge Hill when I was younger, I knew a guy, his name was Gordon Vanderpool. He'd come up visit us one day, and he'd start playing this banjo I'm playing guitar with, and he goes, oh, my Lord, amen.
0: Gordon Vanderpool, you ever hear that name, guitar player?
1: Who is it?
0: Gordon Vanderpool. You ever hear that name? He's talking about jamming with him.
1: It sounds really familiar. I can't place it.
0: Okay. Well, Sonny, thank you for calling in here. We're going to get back to our music. We're happy you're sticking in there with us today. And

0: Judge right there and Brother Dave and Mr. Squeezy Show this morning with special guest John Angus in the studio, and we're talking all kinds of things here, local and music wise, and of course John was with the Short Creek Flat Pickers, and we've been getting all kinds of the phone just decided it was going to blow up at once, and of course we had our friend Sonny call in from Fallens V 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Just go right there and click the button, and you can certainly know that we'll be grateful that you would support us here at 1123, broadcasting from our Highlands studio. And we've been talking about all kinds of things. John is he's perusing through the T.R. Robinson photo album, and we have some inbound, and we're going to be giving those away along with a t-shirt, and I'm sure John will throw in a Short Creek Flat Pickers. Did you find any pictures of yourself in there?
1: No. We weren't that.
2: But that would have been too cool, wouldn't it?
1: Yeah, it would have been.
0: Yeah. Well, and that's also, this is at the Jamboree Hills Morristown location, is where those photographs were taken, and you, of course, were at Brush Run Park, the majority of the performances down there, and the Capitol Theater. That's another thing we need to find out, if you have any Capitol Theater photos.
1: You know, I don't know what I got my own book that's full of pictures and a lot of the Jamboree pamphlets they used to
0: programs.
1: Yeah, they used to give you, and of some of the people we played. Next time I see you, I'll try to bring the book.
0: Yeah, sounds good.
1: Yes,
0: sounds good. And please stay up to date with us on Facebook. Also, go to Facebook, WWOV 101.1, Wheeling in Ohio Valley, and you'll see a picture of John there, and me and Mr. Squeezy, of course, that we posted earlier this morning. And we're going to continue to play all-time country and bluegrass right here on the home of the Wheeling Jamboree.

Sam's place. You can hear them picking 20 blocks away. They're playing country music down at Sam's place, from the setting sun until the break of day. There's old Jimmy

0: Buck Owens right there in Sam's Place. And before that, we had Makeup and Faded Blue Jeans, the version, the Merle Haggard tune done by Daryl Singletary and Brother Dave, Mr. Squeezy here at 11:33. And along with John Angus in studio of Short Creek Flat Picker fame, and then later on National Pike Pickers fame. and we were just talking here again in the studio. John is looking for companions, particularly a bass player, to do some bluegrass jam sessions. So if you have interest, if you're a bass player, or perhaps if you're even a student and you want to pick up some veteran knowledge on how to play bluegrass, John is the guy to get together with. He's actively seeking someone.
1: Be very nice. Yeah, I'm itching to play.
2: I told you.
0: Yeah, he's itching to play, all right. Karen probably has a comment to say about that.
1: Yeah, no, I'm probably going to need a new place to live.
0: Oh, wow. Okay. All right, John, let's play DJ for a few minutes here. Anybody you want to hear, one of your favorite bluegrass or country artists, if we've got it in the library here, pick out a song and we'll...
1: Well, let me see here. There's nothing like... See, we did You're the One in a Million, didn't we? Did we do the Oak Ridge Boys? We did.
0: Yes. Yep, we did
1: okay.
0: That. Yep.
1: Well, let's end it. Not end it, but let's see, let's get a good fast one out there. How about, you got Rocky Top?
0: Oh, yeah, sure. Sure we do, Rocky Top. And we've probably got several versions of it here. Let me see what we can pull up here in the system. And... we have Buck Owens has a version here in our library, and Lynn Anderson has one. Mm-hmm. You don't hear female artists sing Rocky Top, and we've got, of course, got the Osborne Brothers, and let's see, let's just go ahead and let's hear Lynn Anderson's version.
1: Okay.
0: Of that, because we don't do a lot of Lynn Anderson. Let's see if I can get this thing to fire off. Okay, here's Lynn Anderson of Lawrence Welk fame. And I Never Promised You Rose Garden.
1: Okay.
0: Doing her version of Rocky Top.
1: Okay.

0: There you go, Lynn Anderson and Rocky Top. What'd you think of that version there, John?
1: That was nice. Nice and quick, and you know, makes you want to jump up and do a little jig here.
0: Yep. Hard to picture Lynn Anderson. I don't know whether she ever did it. She was a regular on the Lawrence Welk show.
2: Was she?
0: Oh yeah.
1: She really sounded like somebody else to me. I mean, yeah, I didn't quite, you know, can't tell you who, but I don't know. It was somebody I've heard before, you know.
2: Kind of sounds like Donna Fargo.
1: Yeah.
0: Well,
2: the happiest girl.
0: Well, Donna was on the, you know, she was on the Jamboree quite a few times. But anyway, we're looking at 11:39, and it's our tradition here to play a live cut from the Wheeling Jamboree. And we were talking about some of these guys earlier. This is from a Saturday night show in the early 90s, and it features Roger Horde and Denny Fitzpatrick and Ron Retzer. And Tim Seidler and Charlie McCoy or Charlie McVeigh and who else am I missing?
1: I think you got
0: John Parendo.
1: Oh yeah, I forgot about John. Yeah,
0: this features those guys. So let's hear a live cut featuring the 1170 band, and it is right here on WWOV, home of the Wheeling Jamboree.

Thank you. Hey, here's a song that was recorded many moons ago by a group called The Band, or a band called The Band. They were Bob Dylan's backup band. And this, we heard Marty Stewart do this song, and we're going to do it to you, or for you here right now. It's called The Shape I'm In.

Buddy Ray here. Yep, it's me. You've got that wheeling feeling with 101 WWOV, the home of the Wheeling Jamboree.

0: was the Possum George Jones with Why Baby Why. And before that, we had a live cut from the Wheeling Jamboree with the 1170 band. And tell you what, we've got some terrible rain up here at the Highlands right now. It's coming down. It is really coming down.
1: Our helicopter's not up there, is it?
0: That's what it sounds like, doesn't it? Yeah, it's amazing. But anyway,
1: we need to get on the radio. Tell them to go ahead and land.
0: yeah. I want you on the roof up there with those the light sticks, giving them the hand signals. Brother Dave and Mr. Squeezy, along with John Angus today, our special guest here in studio, broadcasting live from 2 Mile Hill here in Tridelphia at our glamorous, spacious, luxurious studios. And we're happy to have you along. We've been having a great time. We're about to wrap it up here. We just got just a few more minutes. And John, anything we want to put the message out there again to recruit any bass players.
2: That'd be great
0: for you.
2: I've had a great time. I mean, this is remarkable. I didn't know what to expect today.
0: Really?
2: So
1: you come back whenever you want.
2: Okay. Yeah. Thank you.
0: Yeah, and don't forget to listen online. If you can't, pick us up on your radio wherever you're at in the area here. Most people in the Wheeling area, greater Wheeling area, can hear it. 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Hey, and if you have a smart TV, you can do like we do here in the studio, and we certainly use our app. It's called My Tuner, and you can hear on your smart TV. You can tune us in anywhere in the world. And, of course, on Alexa and Google, just say play WWOV radio, and we'll come up. And
1: I do have a reminder.
0: Remind me, go.
1: Jay Bradley will not be here today.
0: He will not.
1: So if you're waiting, if you're just coming on board and you're waiting on him to show up, he had some trouble the last storm.
0: Yeah, we had a big tree limb fall on the Country Memory.
1: But he is all right.
0: Yeah, everybody's safe. With this rain that we're having up here, he may be holding the bucket underneath that tree limb right about now. You never know.
1: Mm-hmm.
0: But everybody stay safe out there. And any parting words you want to say, John?
2: Yeah, I do. I love you, Karen.
0: She's probably going, you idiot. All right, we love you too, Karen. Thanks for letting him come. Thanks for letting John come up and have a good time with us. And we're going to take it home here with a little bluegrass cut here from Brandon Rickman, his tune One Step, Two Step. Here we go. Have a good day. We'll see you on Wednesday.

0: SRN News, I'm Rich Thomason in Washington. Russian drones and missiles continue raining down on Ukraine as the Ukrainians increasingly bring the war home to Russia.
1: At least 10 people have been injured as a result of a Russian overnight attack in Sumy, the State Emergency Service of Ukraine reported on Monday. According to local authorities, hits are reported at three locations, with multi-story and private residential buildings, vehicles and non-residential premises damaged. Meanwhile, a Ukrainian drone attack on Monday on a city has killed around 12 people and wounded dozens, authorities in the Tatarstan region say. Ukraine has targeted Russian oil facilities with long-range drones almost daily in recent months. The barrage causing fuel shortages in Russia, eating into Russian refining capacity and unsettling the Russian public. I'm Charles Tillotas.
0: A defiant Iran continues insisting on control over the Strait of Hormuz, which the U.S. says is a critically important international waterway. Western Colombia and neighboring Ecuador have been hit by a powerful 7.4 earthquake. A Colombian governor reports heavy damage to buildings, some injuries as well. Left-leaning candidates for governor in Wisconsin and the U.S. Senate in Minnesota making their final pushes ahead of tomorrow's primaries in those states. Republican Senator Dave McCormick of Pennsylvania.
2: I thought the idea of socialism and communism was in the dustbin of history, and sadly, it's finding new traction. And if that were to lead our country in the White House, in the majority in the House or the Senate, I think it'd be a disaster.
0: Senator McCormick speaking with the Salem Radio Network. Wildfires have forced more than 20,000 people to flee their homes in western Canada. One evacuee says there's no words to express the fear you feel when you see a wall of flames racing in your direction. Stocks are mixed on Wall Street, and this is SRN News.

Now the Lord gives, and he takes away. And to all men this is true. And most of us accept it, and we learn to live it through. Now God gave a child to Jason, an extension of his life. But in doing so, he traded the child

0: This is folk singer Michael Jonathan. 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

0: look at yourself. 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
1: Well, let me tell you something, Conway. 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
0: Yeah, Ruth Buzzy.
1: Thank you.
0: Besides that, all of our kids took after your part of the family
1: oh,
0: anyway.
1: Oh, they did, huh?
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2: 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I'm proud to have Knee Deep in Bluegrass here in Wheeling.
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1: SRN News, I'm Rich Thomason in Washington. Russian drones and missiles continue raining down on Ukraine as the Ukrainians increasingly bring the war home to Russia.
2: At least 10 people have been injured as a result of a Russian overnight attack in Sumy, the State Emergency Service of Ukraine reported on Monday. According to local authorities, hits are reported at three locations, with multi-story and private residential buildings, vehicles and non-residential premises damaged. Meanwhile, a Ukrainian drone attack on Monday on a city has killed around 12 people and wounded dozens, authorities in the Tatarstan region say. Ukraine has targeted Russian oil facilities with long-range drones almost daily in recent months, the barrage causing fuel shortages in Russia, eating into Russian refining capacity and unsettling the Russian public. I'm Charles Delatesme.
1: A defiant Iran continues insisting on control over the Strait of Hormuz, which the U.S. says is a critically important international waterway. Western Colombia and neighboring Ecuador have been hit by a powerful 7.4 earthquake. A Colombian governor reports heavy damage to buildings, some injuries as well. Left-leaning candidates for governor in Wisconsin and the U.S. Senate in Minnesota making their final pushes ahead of tomorrow's primaries in those states. Republican Senator Dave McCormick of Pennsylvania.
3: I thought the idea of socialism and communism was in the dustbin of history, and sadly, it's finding new traction. And if that were to lead our country in the White House, in the majority in the House or the Senate, I think it'd be a disaster.
1: Senator McCormick speaking with the Salem Radio Network. Wildfires have forced more than 20,000 people to flee their homes in western Canada. One evacuee says there's no words to express the fear you feel when you see a wall of flames racing in your direction. Stocks are mixed on Wall Street, and this is SRN News.
4: If country and bluegrass were whipped up in a kitchen by five-star chefs, we know that the secret recipe is very simple. 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Bake at 101.1 FMs until burnt to a fine crisp.
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0: This is folk singer Michael Jonathan. 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
1: 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I'm proud to have Knee Deep in Bluegrass here in Wheeling.
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Hello, Wheeling! Buddy Ray here. You've got that Wheeling feeling with 101 WWOB, the home of the Wheeling Jamboree.

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1: With SRN News, I'm Bob Agnew in Washington. A powerful 7.4 magnitude earthquake has struck in western Colombia. It's caused serious damage to buildings, prompting evacuations as far away as Bogota. The quake said to have hit at a depth of 66 miles. Footage shows homes and buildings collapsing in some cities. It was so strong it was even felt in neighboring Ecuador. There's been another recall by Taylor Farms.
2: Taylor Fresh Foods, the parent company of Taylor Farms, is voluntarily recalling more products that include jalapenos because of worries about a possible salmonella contamination. Weeks after recalling iceberg lettuce, a grower in Sinaloa, Mexico, a supplier to Coast Citrus Distributors, was identified as the potential source of the new salmonella outbreak. Taylor says they are no longer sourcing products from that farmer. The list of recalled products was distributed by Taylor Farms in multiple states with a best if used by date up to August 16, 2026. I'm Lisa Dwyer.
1: The U.S. stock market drifting near its all-time highs while oil prices continue to struggle, that is, to rise from the standpoint of investors. That's rarely good for their stock values. Right now, it's a Dow Jones Industrial Average down by 94 points. The NASDAQ off by 111. The S&P 500 right now down by about 8. They've been fluctuating all day long. A rural Virginia event turned hostile for the state's top Democrat. Here's correspondent Willie Nelson.
3: Virginia Governor Abigail Spanberger was booed off the stage at the Old Fiddlers Convention in Galax over the weekend. Attendees turned their backs and walked out as Spanberger appeared. The hostile reception comes amid criticism over tax increases, efforts to redraw legislative maps, and an anti-gun agenda that has faced court challenges. The incident is the latest sign of Spanberger's struggle with rural voters. Willie Nelson, The White House.
1: And this is SRN News.
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Bill Monroe sounded like a rock guitar player, you know, in the 40s and 50s. He had such style and such power and authority. You know, there was no boundaries with his playing. He kicked them all down and made new ones for himself. And it sounds like something a guitar player would have played, you know, on electric guitar back in, you know, in those days. And it was just snappy and very aggressive, and it was awesome. The first time I heard him play that, I said, that's the kind of music I want to play.

0: This is folk singer Michael Jonathan. 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

0: 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I'm proud to have Knee Deep in Bluegrass here in Wheeling.
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0: We're going to do some bluegrass, Ricky. That'll give you?
2: Huh? That's all right here tonight.
0: I want you to count it down now, son. It's called the Rose Bowl, Kentucky.
2: About how fast you want it?
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1: With SRN News, I'm Bob Agnew in Washington. A powerful 7.4 magnitude earthquake has struck in western Colombia. It's caused serious damage to buildings, prompting evacuations as far away as Bogota. The quake said to have hit at a depth of 66 miles. Footage shows homes and buildings collapsing in some cities. It was so strong it was even felt in neighboring Ecuador. There's been another recall by Taylor Farms.
2: Taylor Fresh Foods, the parent company of Taylor Farms, is voluntarily recalling more products that include jalapenos because of worries about a possible salmonella contamination. Weeks after recalling iceberg lettuce, a grower in Sinaloa, Mexico, a supplier to Coast Citrus Distributors, was identified as the potential source of the new salmonella outbreak. Taylor says they are no longer sourcing products from that farmer. The list of recalled products was distributed by Taylor Farms in multiple states with a best if used by date up to August 16, 2026. I'm Lisa Dwyer.
1: The U.S. stock market drifting near its all-time highs while oil prices continue to struggle, that is, to rise from the standpoint of investors. That's rarely good for their stock values. Right now, it's a Dow Jones Industrial Average down by 94 points. The NASDAQ off by 111. The S&P 500 right now down by about 8. They've been fluctuating all day long. A rural Virginia event turned hostile for the state's top Democrat. Here's correspondent Willie Nelson.
3: Virginia Governor Abigail Spanberger was booed off the stage at the Old Fiddlers Convention in Galax over the weekend. Attendees turned their backs and walked out as Spanberger appeared. The hostile reception comes amid criticism over tax increases, efforts to redraw legislative maps, and an anti-gun agenda that has faced court challenges. The incident is the latest sign of Spanberger's struggle with rural voters. Willie Nelson, The White House.
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4: 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A little bit of this, a little bit of that. 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

0: This is folk singer Michael Jonathan. 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

0: 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I'm proud to have Knee Deep in Bluegrass here in Wheeling.
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1: Ain't have one without the other, brother, no you. 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
1: With SRN News, I'm Bob Agnew in Washington. A powerful 7.4 magnitude earthquake has struck in western Colombia. It's caused serious damage to buildings, prompting evacuations as far away as Bogota. The quake said to have hit at a depth of 66 miles. Footage shows homes and buildings collapsing in some cities. It was so strong it was even felt in neighboring Ecuador. There's been another recall by Taylor Farms.
2: Taylor Fresh Foods, the parent company of Taylor Farms, is voluntarily recalling more products that include jalapenos because of worries about a possible salmonella contamination. Weeks after recalling iceberg lettuce, a grower in Sinaloa, Mexico, a supplier to Host Citrus Distributors, was identified as a potential source of the new salmonella outbreak. Taylor says they are no longer sourcing products from that farmer. The list of recalled products was distributed by Taylor Farms in multiple states with a best if used by date up to August 16, 2026. I'm Lisa Dwyer.
1: The U.S. stock market drifting near its all-time highs while oil prices continue to struggle, that is, to rise from the standpoint of investors. That's rarely good for their stock values. Right now, it's the Dow Jones Industrial Average down by 94 points. The NASDAQ off by 111. The S&P 500 right now down by about 8. They've been fluctuating all day long. A rural Virginia event turned hostile for the state's top Democrat. Here's correspondent Willie Nelson.
3: Virginia Governor Abigail Spanberger was booed off the stage at the Old Fiddlers Convention in Galax over the weekend. Attendees turned their backs and walked out as Spanberger appeared. The hostile reception comes amid criticism over tax increases, efforts to redraw legislative maps, and an anti-gun agenda that has faced court challenges. The incident is the latest sign of Spanberger's struggle with rural voters. Willie Nelson, The White House.
1: And this is SRN News.
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0: This is folk singer Michael Jonathan. 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

0: 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I'm proud to have Knee Deep in Bluegrass here in Wheeling.
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1: I started playing on a show called Wheeling Jamboree. In my hometown, the Jamboree is really very, very important. It's such a huge part of the culture of the Ohio Valley.
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1: With SRN News, I'm Bob Agnew in Washington. A powerful 7.4 magnitude earthquake has struck in western Colombia. It's caused serious damage to buildings, prompting evacuations as far away as Bogota. The quake said to have hit at a depth of 66 miles. Footage shows homes and buildings collapsing in some cities. It was so strong it was even felt in neighboring Ecuador. There's been another recall by Taylor Farms.
2: Taylor Fresh Foods, the parent company of Taylor Farms, is voluntarily recalling more products that include jalapenos because of worries about a possible salmonella contamination. Weeks after recalling iceberg lettuce, a grower in Sinaloa, Mexico, a supplier to Coast Citrus Distributors, was identified as a potential source of the new salmonella outbreak. Taylor says they are no longer sourcing products from that farmer. The list of recalled products was distributed by Taylor Farms in multiple states with a best if used by date up to August 16, 2026. I'm Lisa Dwyer.
1: The U.S. stock market drifting near its all-time highs while oil prices continue to struggle, that is, to rise from the standpoint of investors. That's rarely good for their stock values. Right now, it's a Dow Jones Industrial Average down by 94 points. The NASDAQ off by 111. The S&P 500 right now down by about 8. They've been fluctuating all day long. A rural Virginia event turned hostile for the state's top Democrat. Here's correspondent Willie Nelson.
3: Virginia Governor Abigail Spanberger was booed off the stage at the Old Fiddlers Convention in Galax over the weekend. Attendees turned their backs and walked out as Spanberger appeared. The hostile reception comes amid criticism over tax increases, efforts to redraw legislative maps, and an anti-gun agenda that has faced court challenges. The incident is the latest sign of Spanberger's struggle with rural voters. Willie Nelson, The White House.
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and suddenly you shivered. Then you tried to reach for me. And as you slowly closed your eyes, I thought I heard you say,

0: This is folk singer Michael Jonathan. You know, with all that's going on in the world right now, the calmness of hometown radio and the music of America's front porch has become more important than ever. 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

0: 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I'm proud to have Knee Deep in Bluegrass here in Wheeling.
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1: With SRN News, I'm Bob Agnew in Washington. A powerful 7.4 magnitude earthquake has struck in western Colombia. It's caused serious damage to buildings, prompting evacuations as far away as Bogota. The quake said to have hit at a depth of 66 miles. Footage shows homes and buildings collapsing in some cities. It was so strong it was even felt in neighboring Ecuador. There's been another recall by Taylor Farms.
2: Taylor Fresh Foods, the parent company of Taylor Farms, is voluntarily recalling more products that include jalapenos because of worries about a possible salmonella contamination. Weeks after recalling iceberg lettuce, a grower in Sinaloa, Mexico, a supplier to Coast Citrus Distributors, was identified as the potential source in the new salmonella outbreak. Taylor says they are no longer sourcing products from that farmer. The list of recalled products was distributed by Taylor Farms in multiple states with a best if used by date up to August 16, 2026. I'm Lisa Dwyer.
1: The U.S. stock market drifting near its all-time highs while oil prices continue to struggle, that is, to rise from the standpoint of investors. That's rarely good for their stock values. Right now, it's a Dow Jones Industrial Average down by 94 points. The NASDAQ off by 111. The S&P 500 right now down by about 8. They've been fluctuating all day long. A rural Virginia event turned hostile for the state's top Democrat. Here's correspondent Willie Nelson.
3: Virginia Governor Abigail Spanberger was booed off the stage at the Old Fiddlers Convention in Galax over the weekend. Attendees turned their backs and walked out as Spanberger appeared. The hostile reception comes amid criticism over tax increases, efforts to redraw legislative maps, and an anti-gun agenda that has faced court challenges. The incident is the latest sign of Spanberger's struggle with rural voters. Willie Nelson, The White House.
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And as I look at the old tree, I'm reminded that there's a God in heaven, and just as a

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0: 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I'm proud to have Knee Deep in Bluegrass here in Wheeling.
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I'm Ronnie McDowell, and you are listening to WWOV-FM, Wheeling, West Virginia, the radio home of the Wheeling Jamboree.

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1: With SRN News, I'm Keith Peters in Washington. A strong earthquake has hit the South American country of Colombia.
2: A powerful 7.4 magnitude earthquake has struck western Colombia, shaking the South American nation and neighboring Ecuador, prompting people to evacuate homes and buildings. The epicenter was in San Jose del Palmar, about 250 miles west of Colombia's capital, Bogota. The U.S. Geological Survey says the earthquake struck at a depth of 66 miles. Officials say there are injuries and serious damage to buildings. It follows two back-to-back 7.2 and 7.5 magnitude earthquakes in Venezuela in late June. I'm Lisa Dwyer.
1: A spicy item, a particular variety of chili pepper, is the subject of the latest food recall we're hearing about.
3: Taylor Fresh Foods, a parent company of Taylor Farms, is voluntarily recalling some products that include jalapenos because of worries about possible salmonella contamination. The announcement comes a few weeks after Taylor Farms voluntarily recalled its iceberg lettuce products sourced from Mexico because of a potential link to a multi-state cyclospora outbreak that has sickened people across the U.S. Rich Thomason reporting.
1: The National Oceanic and Atmospheric Administration says the contiguous United States set a record for its hottest month ever in July. Last month averaged 76.89 degrees Fahrenheit across the lower 48 states, eclipsing the Dust Bowl's July 1936 by an eighth of a degree. Although it was unusually cool in Alaska, hotter than normal conditions blanketed the lower 48. On Wall Street, the Dow down by 61 points, the Nasdaq dropped 85. This is SRN.
4: If country and bluegrass were whipped up in a kitchen by five-star chefs, we know that the secret recipe is very simple. A little bit of this, a little bit of that. Bake at 101.1 FMs until burnt to a fine crisp.
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0: Today I saw her for the first time since she left me. And she said, I got a favor to ask of you. And I said, all right, what is it? And she said, you know, you always told me if I ever needed any help, just to ask you and that you'd help me. And I said, yeah, I remember. And she said, well, there's this fella that I've been going with, and I just found out that he's been slipping around on me. And I thought that maybe if you'd write me a letter and tell me that you miss me and that you still love me, that he might find it and he might read it and it might make him jealous and I might not lose him. And I said, okay, I'll write you the letter.
1: Dear sweetheart, just a line to let you know that I still think about you and I still love you so. I remember your kisses and every time you held me tight. But most of all, I remember the good times that we had each night. Dear sweetheart, if you're lonely, just let me know, for you're still my one and only, and I still love you so. I'm gonna close for now, sweetheart, and try to go on without you. But don't forget, I'll always love you, no matter what you do. So now, I've written the letter the way you've asked me to, and I hope it makes him jealous the way you want it to. For I've told you that I still love you, and I want to be with you.
0: But you know, sweetheart, the saddest part, I'm not pretending, for I still do.

0: This is folk singer Michael Jonathan. 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

0: 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I'm proud to have Knee Deep in Bluegrass here in Wheeling.
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1: It's just a lot of fun to play a dance, jump in your cars, and drive 300 or 400 miles, and sleep an hour or two, shave, and go play another dance, and drive another 500 or 600 miles, and

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1: With SRN News, I'm Keith Peters in Washington. A strong earthquake has hit the South American country of Colombia.
2: A powerful 7.4 magnitude earthquake has struck western Colombia, shaking the South American nation and neighboring Ecuador, prompting people to evacuate homes and buildings. The epicenter was in San Jose del Palmar, about 250 miles west of Colombia's capital, Bogota. The U.S. Geological Survey says the earthquake struck at a depth of 66 miles. Officials say there are injuries and serious damage to buildings. It follows two back-to-back 7.2 and 7.5 magnitude earthquakes in Venezuela in late June. I'm Lisa Dwyer.
1: A spicy item, a particular variety of chili pepper, is the subject of the latest food recall we're hearing about.
3: Taylor Fresh Foods, a parent company of Taylor Farms, is voluntarily recalling some products that include jalapenos because of worries about possible salmonella contamination. The announcement comes a few weeks after Taylor Farms voluntarily recalled its iceberg lettuce products sourced from Mexico because of a potential link to a multi-state cyclospora outbreak that has sickened people across the U.S. Rich Thomason reporting.
1: The National Oceanic and Atmospheric Administration says the contiguous United States set a record for its hottest month ever in July. Last month averaged 76.89 degrees Fahrenheit across the lower 48 states, eclipsing the Dust Bowl's July 1936 by an eighth of a degree. Although it was unusually cool in Alaska, hotter than normal conditions blanketed the lower 48. On Wall Street, the Dow down by 61 points, the Nasdaq dropped 85. This is SRN.
4: If country and bluegrass were whipped up in a kitchen by five-star chefs, we know that the secret recipe is very simple. A little bit of this, a little bit of that. Bake at 101.1 FMs until burnt to a fine crisp.
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